0: And it's not been par for the course for them for a long time, but I thought we played with a lot of confidence.
1: Manchester City leads the Premier League by 3 points thanks to a 5-3 victory over Sunderland. Liverpool are sixth after a 1-0 win at Bournemouth. And Manchester United sit 12th after equalising late to draw 1-1 at Fulham. From Sky News, I'm Cam Hall.

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11: Outside, gloomy skies, a persistent drizzle, and a chilly wind blowing from the west, north, east, and south.
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0: The top stories this hour. Specialist courts for rape and sexual offences will be rolled out across England and Wales within 2 years. Trial dates will also be fixed from next month to try to prevent delays. The government's announcement of the changes credited Labour MP Charlotte Nicholls. She waived her anonymity as a rape victim to tell the Commons in March that she waited more than 1,000 days to go to court.
1: Every single one of those days was agony, made worse by having a role in public life that meant that the mental health consequences of my trauma were played out in public.
0: Princess Diana's brother says Harry and Meghan's media treatment echoes what happened to his sister. Earl Spencer's described press coverage of the Duke and Duchess of Sussex as a cancerous influence on their life. Police have made a second murder arrest after a woman's remains were found 7 years after disappearing. Bones were discovered in an area of shrubland in Feltham in West London in August after a wildfire the previous week. A Russian exit poll is projecting a convincing win for the ruling United Russia Party backed by Vladimir Putin. Votes have been cast for the past 3 days in the first parliamentary election since the 2022 invasion of Ukraine. In sport, Manchester United rescued a 1-1 draw at Fulham in the Premier League to avoid a third straight defeat in all competitions. Mateus Cunha scored in the 89th minute for the visitors. Boss Michael Carrick was impressed with how they responded to going behind to an own goal.
2: The boys could have thought, you know, it's one of those days and it's gone against us, but I really liked the reaction. The way we finished the game and come back into the game would be easy for that game to go in another direction. And we nearly won it at the end.
0: Early leaders Manchester City got past Sunderland 5-3 to maintain their winning start. Liverpool beat Bournemouth 1-0. And Rangers got a 1-0 win at rival Celtic in the Scottish Premiership. They're 2 points off the top of the table. From Sky News, I'm Cam Hall.

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Your love I'm lost in. 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
0: Heart of the Beast. In cinemas September 23. Sir 12A. 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

0: top stories this hour. Every Crown Court in England and Wales will have at least one courtroom dedicated to hearing rape and sexual offence cases within the next 2 years. Victims will also be offered a private entrance, while trial dates will be fixed from next month. As part of wider government efforts to tackle gender-based violence, a task force was announced yesterday to address misogyny. Rachel Bridges from a girl guiding group in Derbyshire.
1: We want all girls to know they can do anything, so we want to empower them to speak up. We want them to feel safe and have safe spaces to go to.
0: Princess Diana's brother says he felt it was his duty to write a new memoir about his sister, which has included damning claims about the king. He alleged that the then Prince Charles said we'll forget her soon enough following her death in 1997. Buckingham Palace says grief can cloud reason. Earl Spencer also says Harry and Meghan's media treatment echoes what his sister went through. Emma Jones is from Hacked Off.
2: You only have to look at stories about Meghan Markle and Prince Harry to see that there's still this monetized hatred. And I think that that element of press intrusion and harassment hasn't changed at all, and it won't change until the press are regulated.
0: Health leaders are encouraging families to have difficult conversations after a sharp decline in organ donation. NHS Blood and Transplant says urgent action is needed, with nearly 9,000 people on the waiting list. The Liberal Democrats want a Secretary of State for Civilian Readiness. They're arguing preparing for wars not being taken seriously enough. Manchester City leads the Premier League by 3 points as the only team with a perfect record going into the international break. It's after a 5-3 home victory over Sunderland. Liverpool are sixth after a 1-0 win at Bournemouth. And Rangers are just 2 points off the top of the Scottish Premiership after back-to-back victories over Celtic. A 1-0 win at Parkhead followed the 3-0 League Cup triumph at Ibrox the previous Sunday. From Sky News, I'm Cam Hall.

0: sounds which matter.
1: The satisfying ping of a golf ball. A polite warning of impending danger. And real music.
0: Real music.
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0: And now, the weather.
10: Outside, gloomy skies, a persistent drizzle, and a chilly wind blowing from the west, north, east, and south.
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0: top stories this hour. Every Crown Court in England and Wales is set to get a courtroom specifically set up for serious sexual offence cases. It's part of a multi-million pound plan to give survivors of rape and other sexual offences faster justice and better support. Our reporter Owen Ahrens has more.
1: The new courtrooms will have private entrances and waiting rooms, along with facilities to pre-record evidence and watch sentencings from a distance. It's all designed to help support victims going through difficult trials. Rape and serious sexual offence trials will also be given fixed dates, ending the long delays that have seen many victims give up on their own cases. Last year, those cases took an average of more than 400 days to get through Crown Courts. Charities have welcomed the changes, calling them necessary and long overdue.
0: Princess Diana's brother says the treatment of Harry and Meghan has echoes of how his sister was dealt with by the media. Earl Spencer says he feels it's his duty to write a memoir about his family. Scottish farmers say more needs to be done to ensure milk supplies aren't affected by poor weather in England. Five heatwaves in a row led to poor grazing, stunted harvests and heat strains on livestock, which have seen a drop in milk production. Legendary actor Danny Dyer has been telling us why he decided to join a protest over sea pollution in Kent this weekend.
2: Anyway, I done a little bit of research on it, and then I thought, oh, what I'll do is I'll test it.
3: And the amount of E. coli in the sea, which was, I think, four times the amount of what it should be.
0: The former EastEnders and Football Factory star joined activists in Sheppey calling for a nationalisation of the water industry. He joined the campaign after testing the water there.
2: It's a very, very dangerous thing. Our children should be allowed to get in the sea. We're an island, we've got lots of coast, but yet the people that we pay money to are just pumping sewage into the sea.
0: And Man City go into the international break 3 points clear at the top of the Premier League table after a 5-3 win against Sunderland. Rangers beat old firm rival Celtic in the Scottish Premiership.
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0: Changeable this week, warm at first, getting cloudier in the north and west with a chance of light rain today. Highs of 23 degrees. That's the latest. I'm Andrea Fox.

0: It is Monday morning, and as we start a brand new week, we're going to give you a chance to win an umbrella. It's the golfing kind. It is jet black all over, except for two key parts that are in white. One is the words Absolute Radio. The other is our brand new Breakfast Show logo. And it could be yours if you're up to the Lost in Translation Challenge. So this is our brand new game for you early birds. I'll explain all next. Last Friday, we paid out £555,000 on Make Me a Winner. Do you fancy being our next winner? This time, it's £600,000.
1: Oh no, are you serious? 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

0: It is Monday morning. Welcome to the start of a brand new week where we have one of those glorious things in the shape of a content overspill from Friday. Now, if you missed it on Friday, as I was encouraging you to vote for your ultimate noughties anthem, I presented the team with the Teenage Dirtbag Challenge. Who could get closest in pitch to that really high bit? Well, basically, Matt was last. Mm-hmm. A gruff grot bags, yes, as he was described by the team. Mm-hmm. I came third because I actually went even higher than the weakest.
1: You went too high.
0: Too high. Yeah. Andrew, we discovered, has got one of the greatest singing voices in modern newscasting journalism. But the tune was perfect, but the producer said the pitch was just slightly off. And Rich Williams, who's not here today, absolutely nailed it. Here's a reminder of his attempt.

0: So the reason Rich isn't here this morning is he's packed in the journalist game and he's now started a Wheaters tribute act.
1: Yes.
0: He's going to be touring this summer. Elaine from the band of Mum and Dad messaged on Friday saying, my boys Jack and Adam Six were in absolute hysterics listening to the Teenage Dirtbag Challenge. Never heard them laugh so much in the car, they're normally arguing. Mel in Guildford, morning Dave and the team, great effort on the Teenage Dirtbag Challenge. I loved it. It woke me up. Rich sounded remarkably like Kermit the Frog.
2: Yes, there was an element of that.
0: I thought it was spot on.
2: Very good.
0: Chris P said, no redacted way was Andrea Fox second place. All I can say is the judges must have redacted in their ears. Andrea was the dog's redacted.
3: Oh, love that. Thank you so much.
0: We even had listeners dropping in voice notes. Now, this has never been heard before. Listener Russ is about to make his national radio debut with his attempt at the Teenage Dirtbag Challenge. Oh. He left us a voice note, which you can do so if you're over 16 at 0330123 1215. Take it away, Russ.
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0: 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So, coming up next, as promised, we have a round of Lost in Translation. But right now, we have all of your latest news, sport and weather with Andrea Fox.
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2: Every Crown Court in England and Wales will have at least one courtroom dedicated to handling serious sexual offence cases. The change will be rolled out over the next 2 years as part of the government's aim of tackling violence against women and girls. A sharp decline in organ donations led to the most challenging period for transplants in over a decade. Health leaders say more than 8,700 people are currently waiting for treatment across the UK. Princess Diana's brother says he felt it was his duty to write a new memoir about his sister, which has damning claims about the king. Earl Spencer also says Harry and Meghan's media treatment echoes what his sister went through. And there's a warning, our tea supplies are being hit by climate change. Farmers in Kenya say the extreme heat is damaging their harvests.
1: Absolute Radio Sport.
2: Manchester City go into the international break 3 points clear at the top of the Premier League table after a 5-3 win against Sunderland. Liverpool won at Bournemouth to go sixth. Meanwhile, Manchester United's start to the game at Fulham's been heavily criticised by former captain Gary Neville as the worst 10 minutes he's ever seen from a United team. They salvaged a 1-1 draw thanks to a late deflected Mateus Cunha goal. Manager Michael Carrick remains defiant.
3: I understand the frustration, of course I do, you know, because we wanted to be better and we wanted to do other things. Deflation, I think, is certainly not what we have within the club and within the group, and the players didn't have that on the pitch today, and that's what will carry us through the season, without doubt.
2: Celtic manager Martin O'Neill says he'll think about his future over the international break following their 1-0 defeat to Rangers. They've now lost their last three matches. And Luke Littler has fallen short in his attempt to win every major PDC title this year. The 19-year-old was beaten by Johnny Clayton in the last eight of the World Series of Darts finals in Amsterdam.
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2: Warm start, getting cloudier in the north and west later with a chance of light rain and highs of 23 degrees.
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0: It is 6:36 on your Monday morning. Let's keep it on the old Teenage Dirtbag Challenge tip, shall we? Ladies and gentlemen, boys and girls, because the social team have put out a video. Did they ask permission? No, they never, ever, ever do. They just have access to all of the cameras here in the studio and willy-nilly go putting stuff out there, whether we look ridiculous in it or not, whether we're happy with the angle, the lighting. They never ask. This is why I miss doing TV so much. They always ask in TV.
1: You finally have the chance to have this dig at them.
0: No, what's quite nice is they did a poll underneath saying, like, so who do you think? So not only did you get to vote at the time and the producers got to have their say, but now if you follow us, it's at Absolute Radio on Insta or Dave_Berry_Insta. The whole team are on Instagram, by the way. It's worth giving us all a follow if you wish to. But they put a poll underneath and you can kind of view the results, because I don't really remember that with X, because I've been on it for so long. But you could only look at the results of a poll on X once you'd kind of voted. I can open this up on Instagram.
1: I only watched about the first 5 seconds of the video and that was enough for me. I thought, no more of this, thank you.
0: Well, let me tell you, yours only goes downhill after that.
2: Yeah.
0: However, that's not stopped

0: However, that's not stopped people voting, and it's tied at the top. Rich Williams and Andrea Fox. Rich has got 48% of the social media following poll, and you have 43% of their votes.
1: Love
0: on that poll.
1: Yeah, that's, so it's pretty reflective of what we voted. Everyone voted for.
0: Well, it's not, because you then get 6%, and I've got 2%. And I'll tell you something. I voted for myself. I voted for myself at the weekend. So anyway, you can see the video for yourselves. Dave_Berry_Insta. Right, let's play Lost in Translation, shall we? This is our brand new game. I've taken the lyrics from a song we love here at Absolute Radio, and I have translated them from English. And on this week's occasion, I've translated them to German, Dutch, Shona, which is the language of Zimbabwe, Hausa, which is a West African language, and then I've translated them back into English. And all you have to do is identify the band or artist responsible for this chorus. But that's the only price I have to pay. Fate called me. Open my willing eyes, because I'm Mr. Shiny Edge.
2: Shiny Edge.
0: Yeah, so who is that? Okay. Your chance to win the first golf umbrella of the week. 0330-123-1215. That is 0330-123-1215. You got till 6:40 to enter. We'll choose somebody at random. T's and C's are online.
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1: It is Monday morning and we embark on a brand new week with your opportunity to win our brand new bespoke merchandise. It is a beautiful black golf umbrella branded with the stunning new Dave Berry Breakfast Show logo. And to win one, we're playing Lost in Translation. As we say good morning to Emma on the Wirral Fan of the Main Station. Hi, Em.
2: Hi, good morning, Dave. Good morning, team. Good morning,
1: welcome Emma. Along to the show. So, Emma, moments ago, I took the chorus of a song and I took it from the English-speaking language to German to Dutch to Shona to Hausa and then back to English. The result? But that's the only price I have to pay. Fate called me. Open my willing eyes because I am Mr. Shiny Edge. Who is it, Emma?
2: The Killers.

As well done, Emma. 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

0: Coming up in the next hour of The Breakfast Show, we have the return of Five Words, Five Grand, plus the return of Make Me a Winner. Someone's going to win £600,000. 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
0: It is Monday morning. Welcome along to The Breakfast Show, where right now it is Andrea Fox with all your latest news and sport.

0: Victims of serious sexual offences are being promised faster justice under major changes to courts across England and Wales. Every Crown Court will get at least one courtroom specially set up to hear rape cases within the next 2 years. Our reporter Owen Ahrens has more.
1: These specialist courtrooms will have private entrances and waiting rooms so victims don't have to come face to face with the accused. They'll also let people pre-record their evidence and watch sentencing remotely. Rape and serious sexual offence cases will also be given a fixed date rather than being left on floating lists, which can be delayed by months at a time. Last year, rape cases took an average of well over 400 days to complete once they'd reached court.
0: A record 8,700 people are waiting for a transplant in the UK. Health experts are warning there's been a sharp decline in organ donation. People are being urged to sign the NHS organ donation register, with family consent falling by almost a fifth over the last 5 years. Jessica Kemp's a specialist nurse.
2: I know that it's an incredibly difficult conversation to have, but we're much more likely to actually need an organ transplant than to actually be in a position to become a donor. And so it's really important that we come together, we talk about what organ donation is and what we would want.
0: A teaching union's demanding a halt to graded Ofsted inspections and raised fears that they still pose a risk to life. It's nearly 12 months since the watchdog replaced single-word judgments with report cards. Ofsted says it'll engage closely with unions but will continue to grade schools. Legendary actor Danny Dyer and his daughter Danny were among protesters calling for cleaner water in Kent this weekend.
3: You're all proper people. I fell in love with Blaise down the Isle of Shetley. Proper people.
0: The two took part in a demonstration calling for nationalisation of the water industry. Prime Minister Andy Burnham's previously floated the idea of greater public ownership of utilities like water. And the humble cuppa could be at risk due to climate change. Tea farmers in Kenya, who supply much of Britain's black tea, say extreme weather's hitting harvests, while there's a warning the very dry, hot summer is hitting England's milk production.
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0: Brian Brobbey's first Premier League hat-trick for Sunderland wasn't enough to get past Manchester City. They won 5-3 and lead the Premier League by 3 points as the only team with a perfect record going into the international break. Manchester United managed to salvage a draw against Fulham and Liverpool won at Bournemouth. Rangers boss Derek McInnes thinks their 1-0 win over Celtic could have been even more convincing. Yesterday's victory means they've beaten their rivals twice in the space of a week. Celtic manager Martin O'Neill says he's going to reflect on his future at the club during the international break.
5: Every single time that something crops up, things don't go so well, age plays a part. And you know what? They may well be right, you know? I'm 110 in 2 years' time, so yeah, it might be time to wrap it up.
0: And Middlesex have won cricket's One Day Cup for the first time, beating Leicestershire by 31 runs in a thrilling final at Trent Bridge. It's their first List A trophy since winning the Sunday League in 1992.
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0: Warm start, getting cloudier in the north and west with a chance of light rain and highs of 23.

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0: 7 is past 7. That is the time, and therefore, coming up in about 20 minutes, we have one more listener stepping up to the plate to tackle radio's easiest game to play, the hardest one to win. In other words, 5 words, 5 grand is on the way. But right now, it's the comings and goings from the weekend across X, TikTok, Insta. It's the social ammunition. Matt, what's going on out there?
1: Well, forget the cricket or the football. The big sporting event over the weekend, Dave, was the European Tram Driver Championship.
0: Come around again.
1: In Warsaw. It's coming around again.
0: I thought they were every 4 years.
1: I think we went big on it last year, I seem to recall. Yeah, the social ammo desk, the only accredited British media outlet, I think, at the event. No one else seems to be bothered. But it was held in Warsaw this year, as you know, Dave. 26 teams competing across a series of demanding tasks inspired by tram drivers' day-to-day work. Thousands followed the spectacle live in Warsaw. 80,000 viewers worldwide watching a live stream of this. Wow. It's a massive event. It gets bigger every year. Some of the events is in smooth stop and go. Drivers travel with a bowl of water attached to the front of the tram. And points are deducted for every drop you spill. It's like Take It to the Limit that we play with a drink of water.
0: How do they police that? I mean, who's monitoring the tram running alongside it looking for spillages?
1: Well, they can see on the splash marks on the front. They can check the level of the water as well. So you got to take it to the limit.
2: Splash cam, love that. Like, yeah. VAR for the splashes.
1: Exactly, yeah, yeah. You can, there's also tram bowling, which is where they drive up to a massive ball and then they hit, and the ball goes into some inflatable pins. That's quite a spectacle to watch. People love that. There's basketball as well, where the driver has a little ball out
0: in
1: at the side of the door. But I think the best one is where the arrows line up on the platform when it stops. And just listen, here's the commentary and the crowd reaction to this one. So the lines, the arrow on the platform has to line up exactly with the middle of the door. Just listen to how it sounds. It's amazing.
3: Ja, und bald heißt Sitzplatzräumen für Maria und Tonja.
1: Wow. Euphoric! The Czech Republic won the tournament, unsurprisingly. London came third to last. We did pretty badly.
0: The Croydon lot.
1: Yeah, exactly. It must have been the Croydon lot.
0: What about the Manchester mob? How'd they get on?
1: Real experts. Australia took time, pot for the first time ever. They did even worse than us.
0: Hang on, so we put forward Croydon and then in the whole of Australia.
1: Yeah, exactly. But Australia did not do well, so they came even worse down this than us. It's pretty much like Eurovision, really.
0: It's just, all right, so yeah. It's political voting, is it? Yeah,
1: exactly. Similar to that. Speaking of politics, Dave, Ed Miliband has been going viral over the weekend.
0: Oh, no, don't. You're not going to play
1: the new Foreign Secretary.
0: It's so good.
1: In a video. It seems to be a community event, and he's got a very specific order at a food stall. It's quite a short clip, but it packs quite a punch. Here he is.
4: I'd like a fruity vegan flapjack, please.
1: I just love it. His face when he says it as well.
4: I'd like a fruity vegan flapjack, please.
1: It's such a cute little character.
0: He's gone full Wallace and Gromit on it, hasn't he? Bless him.
1: What an order.
4: I'd like a fruity vegan flapjack, please.
1: I love it. Can't get enough of that clip. That is today's social ammo fix. Filling you up with viral pollen like the bees.
4: I'd like a fruity vegan flapjack, please.
0: Nice!

0: you'd like to know how a drainage engineer named Dave from South London would get on at £5 worth £5,000, well, you have chosen the right breakfast show, because that's going to be happening in about 5 minutes' time on £5 worth £5,000. But also happening this morning, your chance to let your freak flag fly. Your chance to share the weirdnesses in your world at 8, 12, 15. It can be anything. Maybe something you've noticed. You think, that's a little unusual. I'll let the breakfast show know about that. The number, as I say, is 8, 12, 15. Get the ball rolling today. Ordered a curry last night.
1: Okay.
0: Sunday. Lovely. Get a little curry
1: weird.
0: In.
1: It's nice.
0: No, it's not weird. I collected it. You know, I went over.
1: Mushroom rice, chicken jalfrezi.
0: Chicken jalfrezi, mushroom rice, bombalo, three bottles of mussels, salad.
2: Do you really know each other's curry all
0: the
2: time? It's so adorable.
0: We've been together for many years. but I was perusing the menu, maybe considering mixing it up a little bit.
1: Mm.
0: But I didn't.
1: You never stray.
0: No, I got the same.
1: No, you'll regret it if you do. That's
0: the
1: problem.
0: I got the same thing. But under the jalfrezi, which, as you can see by this photograph I took of my Indian food menu, I've got an asterisk next to, just because I know what I'm going to have.
1: Oh, right.
0: Yeah. so below that is something called a tandoori karai.
1: Okay, yes.
0: Now, this is the weird bit.
1: Mm.
0: Chicken or lamb,
1: it's
0: in brackets, chicken or lamb tikka prepared with secret sauce.
1: Oh.
0: So I wasn't going to get that. But my thing, to any restaurateurs listening, are you allowed to just put secret sauce on a menu? Is this just too vague?
1: Is this like monkey gland?
0: I don't know if anyone wants a secret sauce, do they?
1: No, especially in this day and age, you've got to put everything that's in it.
2: Yeah.
1: And the calorie count and everything. Yeah. You've got to put more information.
0: Yeah, I might have allergies. So I can't let you, you know.
1: Secret sauce,
0: it's so vague.
1: You need to
2: I
1: know
2: feel
1: more.
2: Like we know the 11 spices in a KFC now, so I feel like we do probably need to know what's in the secret sauces.
0: Yeah, so my local Indian restaurant needs to stop just putting secret sauce and give us a little bit more info about it.
1: Because
0: they're cooming in it.
1: Hiding away.
0: Yeah. So I think that's weird, just to just boldly advertise that, you know, in its vagueness. What's weird in your life right now? The number is 8 12 15. Get in touch. But right now, it's time for this. So, our latest winner is Natalie, who is sitting pretty with a huge $555,000 in the bank. She will be spoiling her kids this Christmas and celebrating in Lapland.
3: Oh, my God. My sister just passed her driving test not that long ago as well, so I can treat her and the boys. Oh, I'm going to book a holiday to Lapland for next Christmas.
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22: Looking very slow now in West Yorkshire, heading through Huddersfield, Ash East on the M62. An accident has closed two lanes just after junction 24 for Amy Top. And it's still struggling southbound on the M6 in the West Midlands following this morning's accident, which is now on the hard shoulder from junction 10 for Wolverhampton down towards 9 for Wensbury. In Oxfordshire, the A44 Woodstock Road is closed at Yarnton following an accident near the Loop Farm roundabout. And lengthy delays anti-clockwise on the M25, though all lanes have reopened at the Dartford Tunnel, still struggling back towards the M20 and the Swanley Interchange.
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0: Yes, it is radio's easiest game to play, but it is, alas, the hardest one to win. But undeterred, on line one, as promised, we have Dave. Morning, Dave.
3: 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Morning, team.
0: Welcome along to the show. One of our fine drainage engineers, fan of the main station, residing in Bromley. Dave, how many have you scored on Five Words, $5,000 whilst playing along at work?
3: Three out of five.
0: Okay. Steady. Mm-hmm. I like it. There's nothing wrong with that. And is there a member of the Breakfast Show team you'd most like to be paired with? You've got a choice today out of Matt or Andrea. Who would it be?
3: It would be Matt.
0: It would be Matt Dyson. You've got the most in common with him?
3: No.
4: Nothing in common at all.
5: Very quick to say that, wasn't he?
4: Don't want to be associated with that man.
0: Can't stand the guy. Okay, Dave, stay exactly where you are. We're going to play a song, then we're going to spin the random player generator.
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2: So, Dave, the time has come to spin the random player generator. I really hope it doesn't land on Matt Dyson because it's pretty evident to all you loathe him. He cannot stand you, Matt.
3: Everything about me. No.
2: Too little, too
3: We're
2: late,
3: just very
2: David.
3: Different people, aren't we, Dave? That's all it is.
2: You've grown apart. Yeah. Since you met 3.5 minutes ago, you've just grown apart and it happens. Anyway, let's give it a spin. See who you got. Here we go. It's definitely going to be you, isn't it?
4: For Matt Dyson. You can redeem yourself, Matt. It is Matt Dyson. I'm so sorry about that, Dave. Okay, go on. He said he wanted me. Off your pop.
2: Is that your takeaway from this exchange? I think it might be somewhat misguided, my friend. He said he wanted me. Don't you want me, Dave? Dave? Right, Matt Dyson has left the studio. So, that's it. Deep breath, Dave. Because the time has come for me to give you 5 words. You need to say the first word that comes to mind. Matt Dyson will be welcomed back into the studio, will be welcomed back in by myself and the team, not by you, I know that, Dave. I'm going to give him the same 5 words if all 5 match up. You've won £5,000 in cash. Good luck. Let's play 5 words, 5 grand. And we begin this morning with the word down.
5: Up.
2: Correct. Mm. Very nice.

0: Correct. 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Very nice start. Solid. That's definitely a 1 out of 5. We know that for sure. Flight. F-L-I-G-H-T. Flight.
1: Attendant.
0: Yeah, good. Moon.
1: Sun.
0: Natural.
1: History.
0: And finally, romantic.
1: Date.
0: Oh, it's good, Dave. Mm. Nice. A romantic meal, perhaps.
2: Maybe.
0: No, date's good. Date is good. Stay where you are, Dave. Matt Dyson is in play. We're playing 5 Words, 5 Grand, and we're doing that next.
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25: It remains very slow in West Yorkshire, heading out of Huddersfield this morning as you east on the M62 from Junction 22 at Rishworth Moor towards an accident. Still closing two lanes just after Junction 24 for Amy Top. And really congested around Sheffield City Centre this morning as a police incident is still closing.

0: from the A61 Hanover Way as you're from the Glossop Road down towards the Moore Street roundabout. And long queues in Kent in Chatham as the A229 is closed northbound from Munster Repair Works following a vehicle fire at the Lord Lees roundabout. That's the latest. I'm Louisa Gale.
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0: It is 7:48 on your Monday morning. Welcome to the Dave Berry Breakfast Show. What a time has come.
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3: It's been very short-lived. We've had highs, we've had lows.
4: Yeah, you burn so brightly for the 20 minutes you've known each other.
0: So here we go. Matt Dyson is, of course, now back in the studio. Dave, good luck. Let's play five words, five grand. Matty D, the first word that comes to mind, if I say down...
3: Up.
0: Correct. There we go. That was nailed on easily. Done.
3: Nice and easy.
0: Flight.
3: Flight. Radar.
0: Oh, no.
3: The app. It's all that comes to my mind.
0: Attendant.
3: Flight attendant.
0: That's the answer. Sorry, Dave, you've not won the money today. You called it, didn't you?
3: He's not a flight radar kind of guy, is he? That's why we don't get on. If you're not looking into the skies, finding out where it's going.
0: Okay, Dave, let's do the remaining words, though, shall we? What have we got for moon?
3: Sun.
0: Correct.
4: Yes!
3: God, nearly went with landing.
0: Natural.
3: Yogurt.
0: Dave, you're better off out of this relationship, mate.
3: With nothing alike. With
0: natural history.
3: Natural history was a good was my other option.
5: It's very highbrow, isn't it?
0: Andrew, we can see the chemistry between these guys when they first met.
3: You're either yogurt or a history guy. There's two camps. I'm yogurt. 100%.
0: Romantic.
3: Romantic. Dinner.
0: Date.
3: Dinner date. I mean, I couldn't say dinner date. It's two words, but yeah. Romantic date.
0: You say history, you say yogurt. Let's call the whole thing off.
3: This has not gone well.
0: Dave, it has been great having you on the show. Have a lovely day.
3: Is that just
0: ahead.
3: One? Is that one?
0: That's
5: you got two.
0: Two.
5: You
0: got
5: two.
3: Okay.
0: Yeah, you got two. You got down, up, and you got moon, sun.
3: Yeah. basic.
0: Flight attendant, flight radar, natural history, natural yogurt, romantic date, dinner. They were the differences. This means we go again tomorrow. If you'd like to play five words, £5,000, you got till 8 a.m. to call us. T's and C's are online. And the number is 0330123 1215.
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0: 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Welcome along to The Breakfast Show, where right now it is Andrea Fox with all your latest news and sport.

0: It's been announced specialist courts for serious sexual offences are going to be rolled out across England and Wales within 2 years. Trial dates will also be fixed from next month to try to prevent delays. The government's announcement of the changes credited Labour MP Charlotte Nicholls. She waived her anonymity as a rape victim to tell the Commons that she waited more than 1,000 days to go to court.
1: Every single one of those days was agony, made worse by having a role in public life that meant that the mental health consequences of my trauma were played out in public.
0: There's been a big drop in the number of people signing up to be organ donors. Health bosses are warning it's the most challenging period in over 10 years, with a record 8,700 people waiting for a transplant. They're urging people to sign up. Ashley received a heart transplant 4 months ago.
2: But I don't know where I would be without it, because I was getting worse and worse. Obviously, it's a hard thing for people to go through, but if you can help people, then obviously it's really important to do.
0: A D-Day veteran who was held as a Nazi prisoner during the Second World War has died at the age of 101. Ken Hay spent years speaking about his experiences in schools across the UK. It's feared even after big changes, the way school inspections are done still pose a risk to life. The old system of single word judgments, like good or outstanding, were rid of almost a year ago. Today, though, unions demanding the new Ofsted system of report cards with grades is put on hold. And a surprising star's been telling us why he decided to join a protest over sea pollution in Kent this weekend.
3: Anyway, I done a little bit of research on it, and then I thought, oh, what I'll do is I'll test it. And the amount of E. coli in the sea, which was, I think, four times the amount of what it should be.
0: The former EastEnders and Football Factory star Danny Dyer there, who joined activists in Sheppey calling for a nationalisation of the water industry. He says he joined the campaign after testing the water there.
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0: Enzo Maresca has 5 Premier League wins from his first 5 games as Manchester City boss going into the international break. They top the table after beating Sunderland 5-3. Liverpool are 6th after a victory at Bournemouth, but Manchester United boss Michael Carrick's under more pressure after their draw at Fulham, which leaves Tottenham bottom. Former captain Gary Neville says the first 10 minutes were the worst he's ever seen from a United side.
5: They were absolutely mannequins. I've never seen a Manchester United team for 15 minutes walk around out of possession as much as that. Fulham had 46 passes in the first couple of minutes of the game to get a chance. 46 passes Fulham against Manchester United.
0: Rangers boss Derek McInnes thinks their 1-0 victory over Celtic was vital as they moved just 2 points behind their rivals. It means that Rangers have secured 2 Old Firm wins in the space of a week. And Luke Littler can still make a clean sweep of darts ranking events if he wins the remaining 4 majors. The 19-year-old world champion missed the chance to wrap up this year's PDC titles with defeat to Johnny Clayton at the World Series finals in Amsterdam. He's been booed by darts fans during the tournament.
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0: Warm start getting cloudier in the north and west later with a chance of light rain and highs of 23.

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0: Welcome along to The Breakfast Show, where once again we are celebrating what makes you an unusual individual. And I'm so pleased to say, joining us live on the show, we have Becky. Morning, Becky.
1: Morning, Dave. Morning, team.
0: Becky, welcome along to the show. And my goodness me, what a message. Tell everybody what's quirky about you and your homestead.
1: Well, I'm glad you've used the word quirky and not weird. we prefer quirky. So my husband and I sleep in a giant dog bed.
2: I need an image. How do you mean dog bed?
1: It's a big, furry, human-sized dog bed.
0: What are you getting about this, Andrea? So, Becky, when you say giant, do you mean like a kind of double bed size?
1: It's not quite as wide as a double bed, but you can quite snugly fit two adults in. Well, you have to, really.
0: Yeah, okay. So,
2: is it for humans or really big dogs?
1: it's for really big dogs. It's to share with your dogs.
3: Oh, have you got a dog? Just to clarify.
1: Yes.
3: Thank goodness for that.
1: We're not that quirky. So we've got a sausage dog called Junior, who's very spoilt. And he had a back operation, two back operations in February this year. And when he was at the vets, when we brought him home, I promised him he would never sleep alone again at night.
0: Lovely.
3: Yeah.
0: This is lovely, isn't it?
3: Yeah.
1: Since February, we all slept in the kitchen with him. On the floor.
3: The kitchen.
0: And it's only so much lino one person can take, right?
3: You can't sleep on the floor in the kitchen.
1: We've got a yoga mat, and it's for kind of a loungy kitchen. And then we thought, this is ridiculous. He needs a friend. So we bought a whippet puppy 3 weeks ago, and we thought Junior, the sausage dog, would happily go in his crate at night with the whippet puppy. So the first night we tried it, whippet puppy, soundo, Junior crying within 5 minutes.
0: And you thought, there's only one thing for it.
1: There is. The only thing we could do was to turn our bedroom into a giant dog bed. So we dismantled our bed.
0: Wow.
1: We've now got a mattress on the floor with the giant dog bed beside it for Junior to go in. Yeah. But Junior prefers the mattress and he sleeps horizontally along it. And we don't like to move him, so we go in the dog bed.
0: Lovely. Just, you can imagine just Becky and her husband walking into Pets at Home, whatever it's called. Can I have one of these, but have you got it 6 foot wide? Becky, great having you on the show. Love to the doggies.
1: You.
0: And we will speak to you again real soon. So there we go. Listener Becky is happy to come on air and tell the world that she sleeps in a giant dog bed with her husband. Because she's been kicked out of her own bed, which at this stage is just a mattress on the floor by her sausage dog. So come on, 8, 12, 15. You have to get in touch as well.

0: It is Monday morning. I urge you to do as Becky has done and share your weirdnesses right now at 8, 12, 15. There are sure to be more on the way. Plus, the only team member not to play Know Your Noughties is getting his chance. Yes, Matt Dyson's given a go. Next. On Friday, we paid out 555k to listener Natalie on Make Me a Winner. She's been entering for years and cannot believe she's finally won.
1: I'm so happy. Oh no, are you serious? Really? We've been playing for years.
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21: Remains very slow this morning, heading through Huddersfield, actually east on the M62 from Junction 22 now at Rishworth Moor. Towards this morning's accident, still closing two lanes just after Junction 24 for Ainley Top. And it's slow in Warwickshire, actually south on the M6, although the carriageway has reopened following the incident just south of the M42 at Junction 4. It's queuing now in Hampshire, actually east on the M27, a breakdown partially blocking the carriageway just prior to Portsmouth at Junction 12. And long is in Kent in Chatham as the A229 remains closed northbound following yesterday's vehicle fire at the Lord Lees roundabout.
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1: 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Yeah, didn't think so.
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0: It is Monday morning. You are listening to Absolute Radio, where real music matters, which is why you were perfectly placed to tell us what you believe to be the ultimate noughties anthem. Now, voting closed just yesterday, and we're going to be counting down the top 100 as voted for by you and revealing the number one next week here on Absolute Radio as part of the No Repeat Guarantee. Now, in the lead up to this, I was asking the Breakfast Show team if they know their noughties. So we had some gems like Get Cape, Wear Cape, Fly, Does It Offend You? Yeah. And of course, Jolene and the Jing Jang Jong.
1: Yes.
0: Andrea scored 4 out of 5.
2: Mm-hmm. Thank you.
0: Rich, despite having his own show on noughties, only got 2 out of 5. And we kind of placed Matt Dyson as the daddy of all of this. Matt and I have known each other since the glory days of landfill noughties music.
1: Oh, yes.
0: When we were broadcasting together on a now defunct radio station. But it's your turn to tackle.
1: Okay.
0: Know your noughties.
1: I'm nervous.
0: So there are 5 bands, yeah. Real or fake. I hope you're playing along where you are with your colleagues, with your family, with your friends. Have a little go at this. Matt Dyson, real or fake, do you remember the musical stylings of Wisdom Biscuit?
1: I think they're fake because I've never heard of them.
0: So, the man who put himself up there as the font of all noughties knowledge.
1: I didn't put myself up there, but it was written down, certainly.
0: Wisdom Biscuit have never existed.
1: Good.
0: But they should, because that's a brilliant name for a band. I'm sure we'll all agree. We were promised the Jetpacks.
1: Oh, they're real. What a great name as well. Yeah, they were massive, weren't they?
0: I remember them too.
1: Massive. They were. Yeah.
0: Indie rock band formed in Edinburgh in 2003. Yeah. They formed after a Battle of the Bands competition. They've achieved just one top 40 hit in the UK. Toured with Jimmy Eat World.
1: Did they?
0: Yeah, there you go. We were promised
1: Did
0: Jetpacks.
1: You ever work with any of them, Andrea?
2: No, I'm not going to mention the band in case it comes up next, but I almost lost a band at a radio station because I took them off for breakfast.
1: Oh, supposed to
2: be live on air.
1: Oh, wow. Let's hope they do come up. I'll give you the anecdote.
0: Was that band Underwater Theatre of the Soul? Are they real or fake?
1: I'm very sure Underwater Theatre of the Soul is fake.
0: A 3-piece band.
1: No,
0: not really. They're fake.
1: Just you talking about your love of synchronized swimming, isn't it?
0: Okay.
1: That's what you always call it.
0: Real or fake? Claw. C-L-O-R. Claw.
1: I think they might be real. They might be a metal band from that era, possibly.
0: Described by NME as a multifaceted weirdo proposition. Andrea took them off air back in 2014.
1: You had breakfast with Claw.
2: No, I can't deny that.
0: Okay.
1: Yes.
0: Their guitarist, Luke Smith, is now a respected producer and worked on Foles' Total Life Forever.
1: Oh, really?
0: By the way.
1: Okay, yeah, nice. Yeah, good.
0: So cool. That's Claw. So, Matt, you've got 4 out of 5 so far, equally in Andrea.
2: Mm.
0: So this is to claim your throne as the daddy of Naughty's landfill. Pull Tiger Tail.
1: Oh, yeah. 100% real. I'm pretty sure I saw them once at the Barfly.
0: Of course you did.
1: Way down a bill one night, I'm sure. Yes, they're real.
0: Yeah, formed in 2005, they were described as a grunge-tinged art rock trio.
1: Yes.
0: Nice. They claimed to have invented New Rave.
1: Oh, really? They all claimed that, though, didn't they?
0: Well, they flat-shared with Klaxons.
2: I was going to say, they're not Klaxons.
1: Klaxons or Mumra or something.
0: Well done, yes. Matt Dyson. Mm. You are indeed the aforementioned daddy of North.

of noughties music. You really do know it with 5 out of 5. As I say, you've been voting for your ultimate noughties anthem. Plot spoiler, there's no Paul Tiger Tail Claw or We Were Promised Jetpacks in the 100. We'll be counting it down next week.

0: It's Absolute Radio on your Monday morning. Coming up at 9, don't forget you will not be hearing the same song twice throughout your workday, as I will once again launch the No Repeat Guarantee.
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9: Stationary now in Hampshire, Ashford East on the M27. All traffic being held to move an accident involving several vehicles between Gosport at Junction 11 and Portsmouth at Junction 12. And slow in Kent, Ashford West on the M2. An accident now partially blocking the carriageway approaching Gillingham at Junction 4. Long is in Shropshire, heading between Telford and Shrewsbury as the A5 is now blocked westbound just after the M54 at Junction 7 for Wellington. And it remains very slow heading out of Huddersfield, Ashford East on the M62. Two lanes still out from this morning's accident just after Junction 24 for Amy Top.
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0: It is Monday the 21st of September, and that of course means lots of different things to lots of different people, but one thing is for sure. It is Liam Gallagher's 54th birthday. Yes, LG's birthday is today. Now, of course, I could have dipped into the archives because every time LG appears on this breakfast show, he's always on really fine form. And if you want to celebrate the man's birthday by taking a look back at those, well, honestly, the Absolute Radio YouTube channel is a treasure trove of fantastic Liam Gallagher content.
1: So many great interviews over the years.
0: That's right. And I was going to share one of those with you now as a kind of little nod to the birthday. But instead, well, I've been nobbled. Matt Dyson has nobbled me using artificial intelligence. I'm not going to pretend that I hate this because I don't.
1: You love it.
0: Liam, if you're listening, I know you do so from time to time. No offence. Have a really happy birthday.
1: What a way to celebrate.
0: So last week during the Social Ammunition, Matt bought us this. And I had to pretend to be disgusted by it. But then all day I played it to everybody who entered my life.
1: Yeah. Yes, it's bad AI, but it's really good AI. He could be doing this on the karaoke tonight. Imagine that. The end of his party night.
0: Anyway, happy birthday, Liam.

0: 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As well as that, it's all about being a teenage dirtbag, baby.
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0: It is Monday morning. Welcome along to The Breakfast Show, where right now it is Andrea Fox with all your latest news and sport.

0: The Prime Minister says specialist courts due to be rolled out in England and Wales for serious sexual offences are long overdue. Victims are being promised faster justice, with every Crown Court to have at least one courtroom specially set up to hear rape cases within the next 2 years. Our reporter Owen Ahrens has more.
1: These specialist courtrooms will have private entrances and waiting rooms so victims don't have to come face to face with the accused. They'll also let people pre-record their evidence and watch sentencing remotely. Rape and serious sexual offence cases will also be given a fixed date rather than being left on floating lists, which can be delayed by months at a time. Last year, rape cases took an average of well over 400 days to complete once they'd reached court.
0: A record 8,700 people are waiting for a transplant in the UK. Health experts are warning there's been a sharp dip in organ donation. People are being urged to sign the NHS donor register, with family consent falling by almost a fifth in the last 5 years. Jessica Kemp's a specialist nurse.
2: I know that it's an incredibly difficult conversation to have, but we're much more likely to actually need an organ transplant than to actually be in a position to become a donor. And so it's really important that we come together, we talk about what organ donation is and what we would want.
0: Earl Spencer says he feels it's his duty to write a memoir about his family. Princess Diana's brother says the way Harry and Meghan have been treated is similar to how his sister was dealt with by the media. It's understood the arrest of two men in Manchester city centre is linked to an ongoing counter-terror investigation in Salford. Both men were taken into custody yesterday. Around the same time, a road in Salford saw a huge cordon set up. And there's a warning, our cup of tea's at risk because of climate change. Farmers in Kenya say the extreme heat's hitting their tea harvests. It comes as farmers closer to home have warned of risks to milk production in England due to the repeated summer heat waves.
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0: Manchester City go into the international break 3 points clear at the top of the Premier League table after a 5-3 win against Sunderland. Meanwhile, Celtic manager Martin O'Neill says the break is time to take stock after losing to Rangers 1-0 in Scottish Premiership. Speaking of the international break, Cole Palmer is reportedly planning to withdraw from the latest England squad despite only just being recalled. The Chelsea star apparently wants to manage his workload and fitness. And Middlesex have won cricket's one-day cup for the very first time. They beat Leicestershire by 31 runs at Trent Bridge.
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0: A warmer start, but getting cloudy in the north and west later with a chance of some light rain and highs of 23.
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0: It is Monday morning. Welcome to the start of a brand new week where we have one of those glorious things in the shape of a content overspill from Friday. Now, if you missed it on Friday, as I was encouraging you to vote for your ultimate noughties anthem, I presented the team with the Teenage Dirtbag Challenge. Who could get closest in pitch to that really high bit? Well, basically, Matt was last. Mm-hmm. A gruff grot bags, yes, as he was described by the team. Mm-hmm. I came third because I actually went even higher than the weakest.
1: You went too high.
0: Yeah. Andrew, we discovered, has got one of the greatest singing voices in modern newscasting journalism. But the tune was perfect, but the producer said the pitch was just slightly off. And Rich Williams, who's not here today, absolutely nailed it. Here's a reminder of his attempt.

0: So the reason Rich isn't here this morning is he's packed in the journalist game and he's now started a Wheatus tribute act,
1: yes.
0: Which will be touring this summer. Elaine from the band of Mum and Dad messaged on Friday saying, my boys Jack and Adam Six were in absolute hysterics listening to the Teenage Dirtbag Challenge. Never heard them laugh so much in the car, they're normally arguing. Mel in Guildford, morning Dave and the team, great effort on the Teenage Dirtbag Challenge. I loved it. It woke me up. Rich sounded remarkably like Kermit the Frog.
2: Yes, there was an element of that.
0: I thought it was spot on.
2: Oh, good.
0: Chris P said, no redacted way was Andrea Fox second place. All I can say is the judges must have redacted in their ears. Andrea was the dog's redacted.
3: Oh, love that. Thank you so much.
0: We even had listeners dropping in voice notes. Now, this has never been heard before. Listener Russ is about to make his national radio debut with his attempt at the Teenage Dirtbag Challenge. Oh. He left us a voice note, which you can do so if you're over 16 at 0330123 1215. Take it away, Russ.
4: Here's my effort, guys. I've got two tickets to

0: It is Monday, the 21st of September. Welcome along to The Breakfast Show. If you have 5 minutes in your day today, let me point you in the direction of something I know you're going to love.
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0: Yes, it is Absolute Radio Live back at the London Palladium on Sunday, the 15th of November. It is the biggest night of live comedy in radio. We've been doing this for 10 years, so we know how to secure the best lineup, which is why this year, yes, on Sunday, the 15th of November, you will see the likes of Jack D, Sarah Pascoe, Chris McCausland, Joel Dommett, Nabil Abdul Rashid, Ian Sterling, Angela Barnes, all take to a stage and introduced to that stage by none other than John Richardson and Matt Forge. Yes, the boys are back as your hosts. Now, all profits from ticket sales will go to Prostate Cancer UK, because prostate cancer is the most common cancer in the UK. It's now affecting 1 in 8 men, and if you're black, then the risk is doubled. So we are raising money for an incredible cause, and we're making sure that no one, no man, needs to die of prostate cancer. So you can get your tickets and all the information you need right now on our website, absoluteradio.co.uk/tickets. It'll take 5 minutes to buy yours. I assure you, you are in for a great night out. So our latest winner is Natalie, who is sitting pretty with a huge £555k in the bank. She will be spoiling her kids this Christmas and celebrating in Lapland.
2: Oh my God, my sister just passed her driving test not that long ago as well, so I can treat her and the boys. Oh, I'm going to book a holiday to Lapland for next Christmas.
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It is your Monday morning. Thanks for joining us here on The Breakfast Show, where, of course, the music is down to you. We have a whole stack of it going on. But right now, it's all about the 70s, the 80s and the 90s, because coming up before 10... 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Whereas when it comes to 80s... The one and only Mr. Bob Marley and Three Little Birds is on the way. And finally, as promised, what's coming up on Absolute Radio 90s, Dave? Well... We have Oasis and Live Forever. 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

0: It's Absolute Radio on your Monday morning. Of course, we are home to many wondrous things, including the Home Time Show. 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

0: The first show of a brand new week is now finished. Thank you ever so much for being part of it and joining us on your Monday morning. Of course, you can listen back to the whole darn thing right now on demand on our app. Its name is Rayo. So I rung the show naming bell on a few occasions this morning. You're either a yogurt or a history guy. You had breakfast with Claw, a big, furry, human-sized dog bed.
1: Oh, yeah.
0: Are all there, but I think we have to take the naming of the show back to Know Your Noughties. Mm-hmm. And a simple question, do you remember the musical stylings of Wisdom Biscuit?
1: Yes, nice.
0: That is the name of the show. Right, up next, a brand new week sees a brand new opportunity to win big on Make Me a Winner. £600,000 is guaranteed to be given to one person. So the details of how you get in the draw are on the way. Plus, of course, the no-repeat guarantee will continue right through till 5 p.m. You will not be hearing the same song twice across our network. As for us, well, the three of us will be back with you tomorrow morning from 6. So until then, stay safe, stay entertained. Arrivederci. Y'all have a fruity vegan flapjack, please.

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0: top stories this hour. The victims minister says specialist courtrooms in England and Wales just for sexual offences will make a huge difference.
1: It's about ensuring that we have those special measures available, that there could potentially be a separate entrance and exit for victims and defendants so that they don't have to bump into each other on the day of the trial, and that we are ensuring that victims have access to special measures, because currently it can be really patchy as to whether or not they get them.
0: That's Alex Davies-Jones. The courtrooms are due to be set up in the next 2 years. People have been urged to join the NHS organ donor register after a sharp dip in the number of those signing up. Health leaders say a record 8,700 people are on the waiting list. Normandy veteran Ken Hay, who survived capture just weeks after D-Day, has died at the age of 101. He dedicated years to educating children about the war. And William Shatner's made his live heavy metal debut with a new band at a festival in Chicago. The 95-year-old Star Trek actor performed covers of classics, including Ozzy Osbourne's Crazy Train and Metallica's Enter Sandman.
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0: Dry and sunny for most of the south. In the north, a few showers, highs of 23 degrees. That's the latest. I'm Andrea Fox.

Thank you, Dave and the team. How's it going? Good morning. Let's kick off the week with the Tens No Repeat Guarantee. I'm Ben Goley. I got the script and Stone Roses incoming. Strapped to Biffy Clyro and Bubbles.

right. The Scripts and Superheroes on Absolute Radio 10s. And here we are. Here we are then, a new week, and we're back with the No Repeat Guarantee. Dead simple, it starts at 9 o'clock each weekday morning on the Dave Berry Breakfast Show. It finishes up at 5 weekdays on the Home Time with Bush and Richie. And between 9 and 5, whilst you work, we don't repeat any songs. You're not getting bored at work, and your colleagues at work aren't getting bored. Everyone's a winner. You're not having to trudge through the same few songs. We'll continue with Stone Roses.

0: words. He inspired me to pick up the guitar, basically. I mean, I couldn't play any of his songs. They're ridiculously difficult, but that's not the point. He got me picking up the guitar. Only Love on Absolute Radio 10's. Ben Coley keeping you company all right. The 1975 with a tune from their debut album On The Way. And we'll get on the Chief, channeling a bit of the 60s next.
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yesterday, another little thing happened that I thought, oh, this marks the end of summer, the beginning of autumn. I had my first bath in about half a year. Yep. Actually, I was listening to Lana Del Rey in the bath. It's good bathing music, in case you were wondering. Summertime Sadness, Lana Del Rey on Absolute Radio Dens. Don't forget, you had the Skin Show back last night. Skin from Skunk Anansie was playing you a favourite Oasis tune in celebration of Oasis, of course, going back on the road next year. You'll be intrigued to know which our favourite Oasis song is. It surprised me a little bit. I mean, I don't know what I expected our favourite one to be. It was a really good one. Do catch up over on the Rayo app. And she's back again for her final show this coming Sunday.

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0: Cake by the Ocean. We're absolutely ready at Dan's. And I'm Ben. Morning, good morning. This is the No Repeat Guarantee with music on the way from James Bay. All right. $600,000, it's the stuff of dreams, isn't it? It is the stuff of dreams. And you could be winning that. It's normally table talk, isn't it? 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

James Bay, you're hold by the river. You had the Dave Berry Breakfast Show back this morning. 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
10: And now, the weather.
11: Outside, gloomy skies, a persistent drizzle, and a chilly wind blowing from the west, north, east, and south.
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0: The top stories this hour and breaking news. After widespread disruption earlier this month, the UK's air traffic control service is facing another problem. Delays are being reported at Manchester, Newcastle, Belfast and Edinburgh airports. Experts are looking at a possible issue at a centre in Prestwick in Scotland. Every Crown Court in England and Wales will get a specialist room to deal with rape and serious sexual offence cases within 2 years. Victims will be kept apart from defendants and given fixed trial dates. The Victims Minister, Alex Davies-Jones, tells us the changes will make a big difference.
1: I want everyone who has been a victim of these crimes to feel confident in coming forward and confident that when they do so, they will have a robust criminal justice system to deal with these crimes. Because quite frankly, for far too long, they haven't had that.
0: There's a warning the NHS is facing the most challenging period for transplants in over 10 years. Health leaders say there's been a sharp decline in organ donation, with record numbers of people waiting for a match. And our humble cuppa could be at risk due to climate change. Tea farmers in Kenya say extreme weather is hitting harvests, while there's a warning the very hot, dry summer is hitting England's milk production.
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0: Dry and sunny for most of the south. In the north, a few showers, highs of 23 degrees. That's the latest. I'm Andrea Fox.

0: Morning, I'm Ben Goley. Arcade Fire are lined up for you momentarily. I got some Black Keys too, after George Ezra, Paradise.
1: My love.

Black Keys, Gold on the Ceiling on Absolute Radio. Morning, I'm Ben. Hope you had a good weekend. My Saturday was interesting. My girlfriend and I, we got up and we're like, let's go to the garden centre. You know, already getting off to a pretty lacklustre start. On the way to this garden centre, I don't know why I didn't spot it earlier. I disappeared down this pothole. It was like a crater, this thing. And I popped my tyre. Yeah, had to wait 2 hours for the RAC and cost me 170 quid. That was my Saturday. I know that.

0: Without this band, you probably wouldn't have the likes of Mumford & Sons or Coldplay and other wonderful bands. They inspired a bunch of them. Arcade Fire, ready to start on Absolute Radio 10, speaking of Coldplay. We'll do them in a moment, a band that I think could do pretty well in our hunt to find the ultimate noughties anthem. The chart for that is at the end of this month. And just ahead of that, we'll do The Neighbourhood next.
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16: I have said that twice. 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

Coldplay collaborating with Rihanna. Didn't see that one coming back in the 2010s. Princess of China on Absolute Radio Dens. And right now, you're listening to something called the No Repeat Guarantee. If you've not heard of it before, does what it says in the tin. We guarantee that we don't repeat songs. That's why I'm here, to state the obvious. But it's true, we do not repeat, and that is all day, between the hours of 9 and 5, every working weekday, every single week, so that, you know, you've got one less thing to have to worry about when you're at work. 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You may call-

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0: Drake and Hold On We're Going Home. I've seen a lot of Drake recently, not doing his music, just loads of random videos on YouTube of him doing speed dating. I'm like, what's going on? I don't need to be seeing it. Spencoli, Sam Fender incoming, and we'll do a nice big riff, Galaxy of Royal Blood. $600,000, it's the stuff of dreams, isn't it? It is the stuff of dreams. And you could be winning that. 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

that sound. I know it's a lot to be asking you to dig into your pockets, especially on the run-up to Christmas, but on Sunday the 15th November is a very, very special night at the beautiful London Palladium. It's Absolute Radio Live. It is back for its 10th year, crucially raising money for Prostate Cancer UK. And you get to see some of the biggest names in comedy. You got Jack D, you got Chris McCausland, Sarah Pascoe, Joel Dommett, Angela Barnes, Ian Sterling, the Bill Abdul Rashid. And the list goes on because you got Matt Ford and John Richardson hosting. So literally some of the UK's best comics, all giving you a stellar evening. You're having a laugh and you're raising money for such a wonderful cause. Read more about it and hey, grab yourself a ticket if you've got a spare few moments over on the Absolute Radio ticket store.

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0: Top stories this hour. The UK's air traffic control operator says an issue affecting flights has now been fixed. NATS says there could still be delays at airports in the north of England, Scotland and Northern Ireland. Here's travel expert Simon Calder.
1: If you're delayed by an hour to or from one of the airports in the northern half of the UK, then you're doing pretty well. I'm seeing delays of up to 4 hours. That is going to build into more cancellations later on during the day.
0: The Transport Secretary says she acknowledges how deeply frustrating it is for passengers. The Prime Minister says new specialist courts to deal with rape and sexual offences in England and Wales will help improve prosecution rates. Every Crown Court will have at least one courtroom dedicated to handling these cases over the next 2 years. The Lib Dems want to see more money being pumped into maternity care in the UK. Data analysed by the party shows the risk of life-altering childbirth injuries has reached a record high. And a vinyl forger who made £2.7 million selling fake records from the likes of the Beatles has been jailed for 3.5 years. Police say they uncovered the UK's biggest ever haul of fake vinyl during a raid on Riyad Ahmed's West London warehouse.
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0: Dry and sunny for most of the south. In the north, a few showers, highs of 23 degrees. That's the latest. I'm Andrea Fox.

0: Retens.
1: Shall we continue into the afternoon with Repeat Retens? I think we should. It's Ben Coley. And here's the band who are swapped out their noughties indie guitars in favour of something a bit more groove-laden.

slice of dance nostalgia. Avicii, Wake Me Up on Absolute Radio Dance. On the No Repeat Guarantee, I'm Bangoli. Our decade was a huge one for social media because the mighty TikTok came along, didn't it, in 2016? That changed the game. So did social media in general for artists. I mean, it completely changed the face of music. For better or worse, it launched careers, it relaunched careers. And we had a documentary last night over on Main Station, put together by Ben Burrell. It's called Ad Friend. Looking at the world of social media when it comes to music, do be sure to catch up on demand over on the Rail app.

0: Well, it's decidedly 2010s, but it sounds convincingly 80s, all that synth. Very 80s sounding. They've got a knack for that, Blossoms. There's a reason why. And their new album called Songs from the Wedding Cake comes out a week on Friday. Album number 6. Looking forward to that one. I'm Ben Coley, Florence and the Machine are on the way, and we'll get on some Catfish and the Bottle Men.
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Bishop the Wreck. That one plays on Absolute Radio Dens. You had Rock and Roll Football with the two Matts, Matt Ford and Matt Dyson, on Saturday. You can catch up with it on demand over on the Rayo app. Yes, of course, they talk goals and footy, and they'll sound some air horns, but it's just none of the boring bits. And they also have a laugh and play a load of rock and roll to boot. And on Saturday, they were tucking in some mince pies on the show. Listen, when it comes to Matt Ford and Matt Dyson together, there's certain things you don't question.

0: one of our decade's very finest, Kings of Leon. And that's Waste of Moments on Absolute Radio Dens. They've got, I think it's album number 10 on the way, on the horizon. From what I've heard so far, sounds quite country-tinged. I think you'll be a fan of it if you like to listen to Absolute Radio Country. Right, coming up here on the No Repeat Guarantee, let's do Example and the 1975. $600,000, it's the stuff of dreams, isn't it? It is the stuff of dreams. And you could be winning that. 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
1: So we won't repeat any song today between 9 and 5. 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

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Repeat free tunes for you all day, well, up until five anyway. And that continues. Olivia Jones is on the way. She's going to play some Liam Gallagher. It's Liam Gallagher's birthday today. Happy birthday, Liam. He's probably not listening. And you got Bush and Richie back from four this afternoon. You've got £2,000 that you could win thanks to Smarty Mobile. Thought

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2: 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All downhill from here, I'm afraid. 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
0: 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Jamie says, people

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0: 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It's next.
13: You know, Charlie Bigham says the best things happen when you're not rushing. Take a good marinade. Not much seems to be changing, but quietly, everything is. That's why Charlie rests the chicken for his tikka masala in spiced double cream for so long. Sure, it takes time. But then again, if you're looking for shortcuts, you're in the wrong kitchen. Charlie Bigham's slowly does it.

0: The top stories this hour. An issue affecting flights in parts of the UK has now been fixed after earlier disruption. NAT says there could still be delays, particularly at airports in the north of England, Scotland and Northern Ireland. It's the second air traffic control issue in less than 2 weeks. The Transport Secretary says they acknowledge how deeply frustrating it is for passengers. Reform UK have unveiled their new leader in Wales.
1: To electing a new leader, and as you can see, Helen Jenner is now the leader of Reform in Wales.
0: Nigel Farage there. Helen Jenner will replace Dan Thomas after he stepped down following his arrest on suspicion of assault and controlling or coercive behaviour. He denies any wrongdoing. Southport killer Axel Rudikabana allegedly threw boiling water mixed with sugar at a prison officer in May last year. The 20-year-old faces 4 charges, including attempted grievous bodily harm, and is due at the Old Bailey next month. And tributes have been paid to model Presley Gerber. The son of supermodel Cindy Crawford died in a rehab facility yesterday.
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0: Dry, warm and sunny in parts of the south today, but cloud thickening in the north this afternoon. That's the latest. I'm Alex Richardson.

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Doja, Sam Smith and Latch on Absolute Radio. Turns before that, Liam Gallagher, which reminds me, there's a nice little taste of what is to come on Absolute Radio Thursday night, by the way, because Nothing But Thieves have done a live session for us, and we've already released into the world the Don't Look Back in Anger cover that they did for us. It's beautiful. It's note perfect. It's almost haunting because it's really stripped back. It's not got the euphoric sort of rise towards the end. It's really sort of haunting with the vocals. Definitely worth a listen. Search for it on our socials. And Thursday night, you'll hear

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In a couple of months' time, we'll be looking at our Spotify Wrapped. Just worth noting, the only reason I bring it up is because you've now got a feature on Spotify, which means you can toggle off the algorithm drawing into your Wrapped, your kids' music. This is good. This is really good for me. I play a lot of Peppa Pig and I play a lot of Pokemon theme tunes. I am looking forward to having my Spotify Wrapped not be highly embarrassing at the end. Well, actually, I still have some stuff that I need to take responsibility for. This is Stereophonics on Absolute Radio 10s.

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1: Rag and Bone Man is Skin on Absolute Radio 10's Right Pal and Nattini, 10 out of 10 on the way in just a moment, which we didn't see at Strictly over the weekend. 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They're planning a trip to Lapland with the cash. 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

David Guetta, Sia and Titanium, music on the way from Christine and the Queens and Foo Fighters in the next 15 minutes, if you can stick about. My name's Olivia. Did you see that James Buckley, who plays Jay from The Inbetweeners, might have given away a plot spoiler? The first film, by the way, came out in 2011, right? And now we're getting a third one next year on Netflix. He did one of his cameo videos whilst he was on set waiting for his next scene, except he was in his works outfit. So we've got a little clue as to what his new gig is in the third installation. It's James, come on. I got

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0: 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Jamie says, people who

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0: The top stories. The Sour Airlines are demanding urgent action after the second air traffic control issue in less than 2 weeks. Flights were cancelled earlier, many are still delayed. National Air Traffic Services says the issue was unrelated to a software fault earlier this month. Reform UK has named Helen Jenner as the new leader in Wales. It's after Dan Thomas stepped down following his arrest on suspicion of assault and controlling a coercive behaviour, which he denied. Every Crown Court in England and Wales will get a specialist room to deal with rape and serious sexual offence cases. Within 2 years, victims will be kept apart from defendants and given fixed trial dates. And police have uncovered the UK's largest ever stash of fake vinyl records. The man behind the £2.7 million operation has been jailed for 3.5 years.
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0: Dry, warm and sunny in parts of the south today, but cloud thickening in the north this afternoon. That's the latest. I'm Alex Richardson.

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1: Music on the way from Calvin Harris and a track from Christina and the Queens that makes you want to do some form of interpretive dance. 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

and Summer. 10 minutes time, going to play you Royal Blood on Absolute Radio 10. So I'm Olivia Jones. I was hanging out with my wife at the weekend and we were having a conversation about her contemporary dance credentials. She's got a degree in it. Don't ask me what it qualifies her to do. But anyway, we were at the beach at the weekend and she started testing out some of her dancing skills to see if she could still do them, of which she realised she had lost some ability, including doing cartwheels on both sides. She was devastated, honestly. For about 20 minutes, she was just cartwheeling by herself whilst me and the kids were having a kick around, desperately trying to get back the skill that she'd lost.

0: Last night, your vote for the ultimate noughties anthem closed. We're going to be counting them down this time next week over on Absolute Radio. Looking forward to seeing what you've selected for us. I looked at the list today of what Absolute Radio's presenters have picked, and Richie Firth picked two Kasabian tunes. All right, you like Kasabian. Going to play them in 15 minutes, Richie, if you're listening. Royal Blood on the way too.
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Mumford & Sons, I Will Wait, where real music matters. It's Absolute Radio 10s and the No Repeat Guarantee continues. I have got a Noel Gallagher tune on the way in the next 10 minutes. And Kasabian's played for you as well. When I say No Repeat Guarantee, that means between 9 a.m. and 5 p.m. on a working weekday, you're not going to hear the same song twice. Phew! Wipe that sweaty brow.

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0: Kiss Sabian and Days of Forgotten. It's Absolute Radio 10's right. Noel Gallagher in the heat of the moment, lined up shortly. 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
1: 5 words, 5 grand is back on The Breakfast Show. And so far, nobody has scored higher than a 3 out of 5. If you think you could do better, make sure you're listening to The Breakfast Show tomorrow morning.

It's definitely getting wetter, it's definitely getting colder, it's definitely getting darker, isn't it? If you want something for yourself between now and Christmas. I mean, Halloween is fun. 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Fireworks night is fun. It's very much focused around the kids, though, isn't it? If you want something for you, grown-up laughs, then go to the London Palladium on the 15th of November. We have got Jack D, Chris McCausland, Sarah Pascoe, Joel Dommett, Angela Barnes, Ian Sterling, Nabil Abdul Rashid, and John Richardson and Matt Ford back as your hosts for Absolute Radio Live. 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

0: The top stories. The Sour Airlines are demanding urgent action after the second air traffic control issue in less than 2 weeks. Flights were cancelled earlier. Many are still delayed. National Air Traffic Services says the issue was unrelated to a software fault earlier this month. Reform UK has named Helen Jenner as the new leader in Wales. It's after Dan Thomas stepped down following his arrest on suspicion of assault and controlling a coercive behaviour, which he denied. Every Crown Court in England and Wales will get a specialist room to deal with rape and serious sexual offence cases. Within 2 years, victims will be kept apart from defendants and given fixed trial dates. And police have uncovered the UK's largest ever stash of fake vinyl records. The man behind the £2.7 million operation has been jailed for 3.5 years.
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0: Dry, warm and sunny in parts of the south today, but cloud thickening in the north this afternoon. That's the latest. I'm Alex Richardson.

0: Arctic Monkeys, One for the Road, Bastille and Catfish and the Bottlemen on the way in just a moment. I'm Olivia, I hope you're doing okay. A little bit worried that I'm going to cause a just very small, tiny little explosion in my kitchen. Bearing in mind, I'm trying out a sauerkraut recipe. All right, don't judge me. I can feel you judging me from here. The point is, I'm annoyed at how much food waste we have. And if you get a red cabbage, a bit goes on your roast and a bit goes into a coleslaw and you've still got some left. So I looked up a recipe and I've made it and it keeps warning me about not letting pressure build up too much. Like, how long do I leave it before it's, you know, I've got purple wall paint is what I'm saying.
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0: 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Bring Me the Horizon with Medicine on the way in just a moment, and Catfish in the Bottom End Twice is lined up. Why would you move?
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1: Nice one for choosing Absolute Radio 10s this afternoon. Example on the way shortly. Biffy Clyro on the way in the next 15 minutes, if you can stick about for that. I'm Olivia Jones. And I don't know what I've clicked on recently, but my algorithm is obsessed with sending me with the once-in-a-lifetime opportunity to go to Turkey to get my teeth and my hairline done at the same time. I don't know what I'm doing wrong. On the other

0: Sample on Absolute Radio 10's. Right, Adele rolling in the deep in just a moment. But first, a reminder, there's a chance to win big this Friday. £600,000 to be won on Friday afternoon. 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

chances to win on Home Time with Bush and Richie this afternoon. They're on the way in about 10 minutes. You've got a chance to win a signed smart speaker if you can guess the mystery celebrity shopper, the Home Time supermarket opening up once again. Also, up to £2,000 up for grabs thanks to Smarty Mobile if you fancy it, £2,000 or a smart speaker. We're sticking around for...

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0: The top stories. The Sour, the body which runs air traffic across the UK, has apologised for a second problem in less than 2 weeks. It's causing flight cancellations and delays. The issue has been fixed. David's been delayed at Edinburgh Airport for almost 12 hours and travelled from Australia.
1: We've travelled all around the world and this is the longest delay for an hour's flight. It's bizarre. So 9:30 we arrived, we checked in, checked our bags in, no one mentioned anything, and then we got messages on Wi-Fi and then you get told that, oh no, we're delayed.
0: Reform UK's named Helen Jenner as the new leader in Wales after Dan Thomas stepped down following his arrest on suspicion of assault and controlling or coercive behaviour, which he's denied. Southport killer Axel Rudakabana allegedly threw boiling water mixed with sugar at a prison officer last year. The 20-year-old faces 4 charges, including attempted grievous bodily harm, and is due at the Old Bailey next month. And police have uncovered the UK's largest ever stash of fake vinyl records. The man behind the operation has been jailed for 3.5 years.
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0: Cole Palmer and Declan Rice are among 5 players to withdraw from the latest England squad ahead of 4 Nations League fixtures. Morgan Gibbs-White and James Garner have been called up as replacements. Ex-England striker Emil Heskey says Gibbs-White has a great chance to impress.
3: A great opportunity for Gibbs-White. Been calling for it. He's had a fantastic season. He's had another great start to the season. So it's his opportunity to stake a claim.
0: England white ball captain Harry Brooks says the team are re-emerging as a one-day international force ahead of the 3-match series with Sri Lanka. That starts in Durham tomorrow.
4: I think that we are trending in the right direction for sure. It's just a few little minor touches here and there that we can improve on, and rotation of strikes an example of that.
0: A 3-time Ashes winner Jonathan Trott will coach the England Lions cricket team this winter after Andrew Flintoff stepped down.
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0: Staying cloudy in the north and the west with some patchy drizzle around. Clear spells elsewhere tonight. That's the latest. I'm Alex Richardson.
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0: Hope you had a good weekend. Monday afternoon, look who's back. It's Home Time with Bush and Richie here on Absolute Radio.
1: I don't want to start the week with a downer, but I have some bad news. It's a sad, sad day. My beloved Brompton folding bike is gone.
0: Oh.
1: It's been stolen. Stolen from the bike store at the very bottom of this building.
0: Oh.
1: It's, you know, it's one thing if you chain it up outside a pub on a Friday night. You expect mischief to happen. But in your own building, your own place of work. So we got stolen tail end of last week. And do you know what? It really hurts. I've been through a lot with that little bike. It got me all the way through lockdown. Do you remember we were doing the shows and no one else was in London or whatever?
0: Yeah.
1: It was me cycling through London like in empty streets like I was in a movie. It was my main mode of transport when I was nipping out to the shops to get nappies when our youngest daughter Stella was born. So it's been with me during that. I've repaired it when it's broken down. I gave it a fireman's lift when I accidentally ran over a nail out the back of the Savoy Hotel and carried it all the way to work. And now it's been nicked. And do you know what? This is a nice building where we work. It's a nice building. But unfortunately, the area we've moved to is like Mos Eisley from Star Wars.
0: I feel really sad for you. There's been so many things that we've done just as a show.
1: Yes.
0: Where we're folded up in the corner of the studio. Was the Brompton.
1: Do you remember we did a thing to see whether I could beat the world record for how quickly I could fold it?
0: I do remember that.
1: Do you remember that?
0: Yeah.
1: I'm tearing up even thinking that.
0: You didn't, by the way.
1: I didn't get anywhere near it.
0: You're quite slow.
1: But you know when I used to come down the stairs at the train platform, folding that up was like, people used to turn around and look like, that guy knows his equipment.
0: Yeah.
1: But now that's all gone. There's a gap underneath the coats in our hall where it would normally have sat.
0: Stop it.
1: I know, it's too much. But it does make me think, right? Is there an inanimate object or a thing that you no longer have that you kind of miss, is kind of on your mind?
0: My broom.
1: Your broom?
0: It's around about 5 years now since the building work was finished on the house, and the builders did a great job. They did a fantastic job.
1: There's no two ways about it. They've done a great job.
0: No two ways about it. They did a fantastic job. But when they were cleaning up at the end of the job, they took my broom.
1: Oh my.
0: They just thought it was their broom, and they took my broom. And there's never been a broom like it. It was fantastic. It was really, really old.
1: Yeah.
0: The head of it kept on falling off, and the bristles were kind of done in at kind of a degree of about 30 degrees. But the way it swept is not as good as the brand new broom that I bought.
1: I was wondering whether you said you changed the head of it a couple of times, like Trigger's broom. It's weird, though, isn't it? Stay, even when you go and use that, it will stay in your mind, stays with you. Even though it's an animal, it hasn't got a personality.
0: No.
1: Do you know what I mean?
0: And you kind of think, oh, I'll go out and sweep up. Oh, no, I won't, because that broom's gone.
1: It's just not the same.
0: It's so sad. It's not the same.
1: If you're driving at the moment and you're tearing up, it's absolutely fine. So if there's an inanimate object that's no longer with you, that you miss every day like Richie and I do with our Brompton folding bike or his broom, drop us a text now. It's 8:12:15.

0: There's no need to say thank you because it's just what we do. We give you a no-repeat guarantee 9 to 5, Monday to Friday. Nothing repeated while you listen at work. 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
1: And shall we do that, even whilst sometimes we might not be feeling it, because that's just the professionals that we are on this show.
0: And it's fair to say both of us aren't feeling it today. We're both missing your bike.
1: You're missing the bike, pressing the buttons on the songs. Through tears, I've had my bike nicked from our office, which is incredible. And every street reminds me of it, to be honest with you. So we're just asking, is there an object that you miss like crazy?
0: H has been in touch, the mysterious H, and says, my M&S sofa, I was very sad when that had to go.
1: Do M&S do sofas?
0: I have an M&S sofa, and I can feel the pain.
1: I think our producer Nick was just saying, your parents have his parents have got an M&S sofa. Well,
0: sofas,
1: who knew? Lauren says she misses
0: M&S.
1: Well, yeah, it's on the website. Lauren says she misses her Bauer XE3 inline hockey skates, which she had in the 90s. Those bad boys got me home quicker than the bus, she says.
0: Wow, that's quite a claim.
1: Sounds like it's straight out the advert. If there's an item that still has a special place in your heart that you kind of miss, tell us 8 12 15.
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27: Delays for the M25, first of all clockwise in Hertfordshire, that's broken down van near Potters Bar Junction 24, and clockwise also heavy in Surrey after an earlier breakdown near Godston Junction 6, and delays northbound M1 Hertfordshire after earlier problems with a broken down car, Hemel Hempstead to Redbourne Junctions 8 to 9. Northbound M1 near Leicester, there's an accident at Loughborough Junction 23, they're investigating a collision in West Yorkshire blocking the northbound A1 Great North Road at Wentbridge, and also a police incident closing the southbound A1M in North Yorkshire at Boroughbridge Junction 48.
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0: afternoon and Home Time with Bush and Richie on Absolute Radio in an hour's time. Opening hours, the doors open once again for our celebrity big shops. See if you can work out who's in doing their shopping.
1: In the meantime, we're talking about missing objects. Is there an inanimate object or a thing that you no longer have, but you think about a lot because you miss it? This has come to light because my beloved Brompton folding bike got stolen from the office last week, and I'm still thinking about it all the time. So if someone that's stuck with you, get in touch.
0: Peter says his Derby County scrapbooks from the 90s and all the stats that he used to compile from that time as well. Says I chucked them all out when I left home and I should have kept them.
1: Would one of those stats been, didn't they accrue the lowest ever points in the Premier League, Derby County?
0: They did in the noughties, I believe, so maybe that's why he's after keeping the ones from the 90s.
1: Yeah, just do the older stuff, especially
0: when they were good.
1: Joe Flo says she misses her black Duckula mug from Woolies. Got broken by the office cleaner about 30 years ago. I'm still on the lookout for a replacement, but haven't found one and can still be sad about it. It
0: absolutely can. That is your right.
1: It means a lot.
0: Certainly does. Lorraine is hanging on. What are you pining for, Lorraine?
2: My lunchbox. It's just not the same. The new ones are all, like, rounded and you can't fit your sandwiches in. And, the old one, like, got, like, a crack on the lid and...
1: Lorraine, let's go right back to the start then. Tell us about your original lunchbox and why that was so special to you.
2: Because it was the perfect size to fit a sandwich in. You could cut a sandwich and put it on top of each other and put that in one end and then put the cake in the other end and put the crisps on top and then... Yeah, and then it was just the perfect size, whereas now...
1: I'd say being able to fit a sandwich in is a low barrier to entry in terms of a requirement for a lunchbox.
2: But the new ones are all, like, rounded and you can't fit it in because it's all, like, the wrong shape, whereas, like, obviously a sandwich is square so you can fit it in.
0: Yeah.
2: You've got to put it in your bag afterwards. If you've got a great big lunchbox, you can't fit it in your bag.
0: What about the cake?
2: Well, exactly.
1: It's never been the same.
2: It's only a small cake.
1: So,
2: it's only a small cake.
1: Just tell us the example of a small cake.
2: Like a little Mars bar.
0: Or... Oh, yeah. When's a Mars bar a cake? Is another question.
1: That's another show.
0: How long did you have the lunchbox, Lorraine? And we're not laughing. We're sad for you.
2: I don't know, about 20 years.
0: 20 years?
3: Wow.
1: Okay, well, listen, there is some...
2: Tupperware.
1: We have some specialists standing by to chat to you after we've had a chat with you here on Home Time this evening. So we'll get you the help that you need, Lorraine, okay?
2: Okay,

0: Hope you're enjoying the tune tonight, because we are. It's Bush and Richie with Home Time on a Monday.
1: Now, there's been a lot of voting going on recently for the Ultimate Noughties Anthem. We're very excited that the countdown will start a week today. Our panel of judges are compiling the votes.
0: Who are the panel of judges?
1: Because the voting is now closed.
0: Who are the panel of judges? You say panel?
1: They're a panel of them.
0: Oh, is there?
1: Yeah.
0: Okay, cool. Mm-hmm. Brilliant.
1: Adjudicators is another word, isn't it?
0: Fine, yeah, it is. Yeah, yeah.
1: Now, look, let's not pick holes in this, because unfortunately it is going to start in a week's time and there's already a cloud hanging over it.
0: Oh, really?
1: Yes. I'm really sorry to this isn't on me. On the Chris McCausland show over the weekend,
0: right,
1: Chris was talking about your choices for the Ultimate Noughties anthem.
0: Right, was he?
1: Yeah, he's put his foot in. Have a listen to this.
2: Back on to Bush from Bush and Richie. He's told us his favourites. We're talking about songs here, John. Banquet by Block Party.
1: Lovely.
2: Maps by Yeah Yeah Yeahs.
1: Classic.
2: I said to you, didn't I? Normally I don't know names of songs.
1: Yeah.
2: And then I have to, if I listen to them, I'll go, oh yeah, that one.
1: Yes.
2: I listened to both of these. Never heard either of them.
1: Right.
2: Never heard them.
3: I was surprised by that. I think Maps in particular was everywhere for a little bit.
2: Anyway, they're Bush from Bush and Richie's favourites, but, you know, he is an Everton fan. He likes weird things.
0: I was going to say that sounds like cop-eyed behaviour for me. They're great songs. Just because he's not grunge. I know Chris is obsessed with his grunge bands and stuff like that.
1: I think he's obsessed with his grunge. He's obviously also obsessed with Liverpool Football Club, and unfortunately, that's clouding his judgment, isn't it?
0: Well, let's have it out come the derby at the end of November.
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20: Added delays for the clockwise M25 in Hertfordshire. There was a breakdown near Potters Bar Junction 24. It's only just been recovered. Where we had a broken down car for a time, still a big queue on the northbound M1. This is approaching Hemel Hempstead and Redbourne Junctions 8 to 9. Northbound M1 at Leicester, queuing traffic at Loughborough Junction 23. There's been a collision there. They're investigating an accident at Went Bridge in West Yorkshire. It's blocking the northbound A1 Great North Road. And there was a police incident in North Yorkshire, southbound A1M at Borough Beach Junction 48. It's now open again, still big delays.
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0: The Noughties, Flintoff, Flash Mobs, and 3D TV. It's coming right at me! And Tunes, the ultimate Noughties anthem.
1: We're counting down your top 150.

0: It's your Monday afternoon home time show with Bush and Richie. Good to have your company. We're asking you tonight, is there an inanimate object that you no longer have, but you miss like crazy?
1: We're actually kind of missing the person who just got in touch with us. We've been trying to get them back on the phone. Obviously, missing something themselves. I think they are there. It's Bush and Richie.
2: Bush and Richie.
1: Yeah.
2: Sorry, I've just been in the car on the way home. I was like, what the hell?
1: Don't worry.
0: Did you forget texting us then?
2: Oh, no, yeah. So, I had this old Ford Eco Max, and right. I loved it. Even when its engine blew up, even when everything blew up on it, I loved it.
1: Yeah.
2: And so, it was getting to the last point where I was like, I can't actually, like, carry on because something else is going to blow up and then I'll cry. And then I've got this bloody mild hybrid thing now. I love it. It's good. It's sporty. It's little. I haven't got my automatic windscreen wipers, and I have to actually think about when the rain's fallen now.
0: So you have a main problem about having to activate the windscreen wipers yourself.
2: Yeah. I'm autistic. I can just about, like, if it's done for me, it's sound, but now I've got to, like, judge the rain for myself. I'm like, is it thing? Have I got to twist this knob to make it faster? Have I got to do this? Where I had little lines in the window that did that for me. And now I'm just like, oh, Jesus, wet. Honestly, I miss it terribly. You know when you, like, leave the house? I've got three dogs. When you leave the house and the dog looks at you because it knows you're going out.
1: Yes, yeah.
2: So when I was parked in my car, I was that same look my car was giving me when I was leaving it, going, you'll miss my windscreen wipers.
1: Oh. It does sound weird to upgrade a car and go back a level of technology. I can support
2: I know,
1: you on this.
2: But I'm trying to get myself over it by saying I've got reverse cameras now. And I can parallel park like a pro. I've never done that before. 15 years driving. I've even had to get out and let a man do it for me. And I'm like one of them independent women. Like, I can do anything myself. I had to let a man do it for me once because I couldn't do it.
0: So this is swings and roundabouts right now. You take and giveth.
2: Yeah. So I've got to try and accept it. But then I still remember the look of my car when I was leaving it in my big little whizzy sports thing.
1: See, look, that's what Bush is like with his stolen bike. I'm afraid you've got to realise it's dead to you. You've got to move on. You can't think about it.
2: I know.
0: I'll walk home. Thanks very much.
2: Oh, my husband's a bike nut, so I completely get it. He's an absolute bike nut. I get it. He bought me one, but that can go and rot in hell for as far as I'm concerned. I don't like bike riding.
0: Brilliant. Listen, what's your name? We absolutely love you. You're brilliant.
2: I'm Cathy Mullen.
0: Cathy, we love you. Thank you so much for listening to the show.
2: No worries.
0: See you later, Cathy.
3: Bye, Cathy.
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0: Absolute Radio, it is home time with Bush and Richie, and that is the end of Monday's No Repeat Guarantee. It will be back tomorrow at 9 on the Dave Berry Breakfast Show. But we have plenty of great songs coming up around all our stations over the next half an hour.
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0: The top stories this hour. There's been another apology from the body which runs air traffic across the UK, just a couple of weeks on from a previous issue. Although NAT says the problem's been fixed, passengers are still being warned to expect delays. David was due to fly from Edinburgh to Dublin after travelling from Australia.
1: We're just trying to retrieve our luggage now because we're on an earlier flight at the moment. This stuff happens. What's frustrating, I guess, is that the support network, when stuff does go wrong, because we're all now flying economy airlines, there are very few people to speak with that actually know what's going on.
0: The Prime Minister says the scales of justice must be rebalanced with victims put first. Specialist courtrooms to deal with rape and sexual offences are being promised in England and Wales over the next 2 years. And two arrests have been made after hundreds of people were evacuated following a suspicious fire at a hotel in Kent. Emergency services were called to the hotel in Folkestone just after 1 o'clock on Saturday. No injuries were reported.
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0: Cole Palmer and Declan Rice are among five players to withdraw from the latest England squad ahead of Four Nations League matches. Morgan Gibbs-White and James Garner have been called up by Thomas Tuchel as replacements. Ex-England captain Alan Shearer is backing the country's current skipper to lift the Ballon d'Or. Harry Kane's one of the frontrunners to win this year. Three times Ashes winner Jonathan Trott will coach the England Lions cricket team this summer. Trott, who previously coached Afghanistan, led the team in their recent series win over Sri Lanka and will stay in the role. And Luke Littler has pulled out of two players' championship darts events after seeing his bid for a clean sweep of PDC major titles dashed. The world number one was beaten in the quarterfinals of the World Series of Darts Finals by Johnny Clayton last night.
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0: Staying cloudy in the north and the west with some patchy drizzle around. Clear spells elsewhere tonight. That's the latest. I'm Alex Richardson.
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1: Now, being that it's Monday, obviously we're all reflecting on our weekends. I need to talk to you about something that's happened over my weekend. You know, when you're playing a computer game, you end up unlocking new levels and challenges that you've never been presented with before.
0: Oh yeah, it keeps you playing.
1: Exactly. I feel like a new level of my life has been unlocked over the weekend.
0: Okay.
1: So, my eldest son, I've got two sons, 21 and 8, and a daughter who's 23. So, eldest son shares a doorbell video in the family WhatsApp group of him arriving home at 3 a.m. in the morning.
0: Right.
1: He's being helped home by a friend.
0: Lovely.
1: There's many ways you could describe this, but this is a family radio show, so let's say that it is very evident he's compromised.
0: He's a little bit compromised.
1: he's having an argument with a plant whilst his mate unlocks the front door for him to get him, having helped him up the garden path. So you're getting a picture of what I'm being presented with here. Now, the other members of the family WhatsApp group, you know, my big sister, she's in there. What does she do? So does she set an example, being the eldest of the lot, and give him some wisdom? No, she immediately clips it up as a GIF and shares that and says it's her new favourite gift. Thanks for that, Caitlin. That's brilliant.
0: Do you know what? I feel sorry for him, because back in the day, there would be no video evidence if you do it. There'd be no Ring doorbells watching you trying to miss the key getting in.
1: This is the thing.
0: I feel sorry for him.
1: I know.
0: Imagine some of the stuff you got up to back in the day being made into a GIF. A gift.
1: Being shared. Exactly. It's horrific.
0: Oh, these poor kids.
1: And this is the thing. I am aware of that, but then equally, this is the new level of unlocked. What does the old man say? Because I know he's 21. He's a grown-up. He's an adult. He's safe. It very evident looks like he's had a very good night. But what do I say? That's the new level. So I'll tell you what I've gone with.
0: Yeah, go on.
1: I've gone with, which I think is a little bit of parental wisdom, but in a velvet glove.
0: Okay, great.
1: I've gone with, well, I don't know who your mystery mate is, but friends like that are worth hanging on to.
0: Well, that's nice. What's a lovely way? It's like you've signed a lovely card or something. All in joined up writing.
1: What's going on? So here's my question. What is going on in the latest level of the computer game of your life? What have you recently unlocked?
0: Well, apart from Grand Theft Auto with my bike.
1: We've dealt with that
0: already. I would say, in terms of parenting, I've unlocked the playlist listening to music level with my middle daughter, Thea, who's like 8. And I wasn't really prepared for this, because we've got a family Spotify account, so she can listen to her music while she's on her bed and stuff. And it's very cute. But obviously she listens to your Ariana Grandes, your Sabrina Carpenters, etc. Mm-hmm. Knows all the words. But some of the effing and jeffing. The effing and jeffing in the songs is unbelievable.
1: Yes.
0: And I don't know what to do about that.
1: Yeah.
0: If Ariana Grande is listening to this show, can't you release a song where you miss out them words?
1: Less mucky.
0: Because she doesn't want to listen to Kids Bop, because that's a slap in the face for a kid of that age. But at the same time, I can't have her listening to some of the lyrics. Some of the content there is outrageous. Yeah. Mary Whitehouse.
1: It's a tricky one. I'm not sure I've got an answer for that one.
0: It's a level I've unlocked and I'm struggling.
1: Right, so here's our question. What is going on in the latest level of the computer game of your life? What is the challenge that you have unlocked? Share it with us, 8, 12, 15.

0: Don't put your blame on me.
1: The official soundtrack to your Monday evening is Home Time with Bush and Richie.
2: We're asking you, what is the what's the latest challenge that you have unlocked in the computer game of your life? Something new that you've not come across before, thinking, right, how am I dealing with this? Bush was sharing about the Effin and Jeffin, I think, as you described it, in some Ariana Grande songs. And how your daughter loves it, but how do you protect her from that?
1: How do you stop her from hearing it? She wants to hear the songs, but, like, what am I supposed to do?
2: Here's a solution. Because of the what we work in, what we do, and the skills that we have, you should download versions of all of the songs that she likes.
1: Right.
2: That have got the fruity words in.
1: Yeah.
2: But then put sound effects over the top of them. So, like, you know, little farmyard animals. And then you can re-upload your new playlist and she can listen, hear all the songs, but it's like a pig or a cow in the background.
1: Can I set our producer Nick a challenge, right? We've got a couple of songs. See if he can do just a minute of, like, let's just say a Sabrina Carpenter song. And just let's just, you know, spitball, workshop how that might sound and imagine the loss of gravitas I'd have in front of my daughter.
2: That's worth it. I think so.
1: Our latest winner is Natalie, who, as we speak, is sitting pretty with a huge 555k in the bank. She's going to be spoiling her kids and celebrating Christmas in Lapland. How would you spend the cash? £600,000 is a life-changing amount of money, and that's up for grabs in the next round of Make Me a Winner. 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
29: Hertfordshire, there's an accident on the clockwise M25, Potters Bar to Enfield, junction 24 to 25. Northbound M1 into Bedfordshire, also backing up, a car's broken down just before Flitwick, junction 12. Two lanes blocked, northbound M1 in Leicestershire this time, an accident at Loughborough, junction 23. They're investigating an earlier collision in West Yorkshire. The northbound A1 Great North Road is closed at Skeldbrook. Still heavy on the southbound A1M in North Yorkshire after earlier problems at Borough Bridge, junction 48, and delays in County Durham for the A1M as well, junction 63 to 62.
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0: We are minutes away from throwing open the doors of the Hometime supermarket as our celebrities doing their big shop. In the meantime, though, welcome to Hometime with Bush and Ritchie.
1: Getting some fantastic stories of the latest levels of your life that you've unlocked. If your life was a computer game and the challenges that you've got, Abby says my daughter Saoirse is currently going through a grunge phase. Ooh. And is loving Soundgarden. So it's given me the chance to re-unlock my grunge phase.
0: That's great. So, I mean, we're talking about levels and stuff, but there can be good levels.
1: There can be good levels. Now, you, like myself, I've got this tricky level of sorting out the 21-year-old and his big night out from the weekend. You've got yours, different one, with your 8-year-old and some of the saucy language in the pop songs these days.
0: Yeah, the effing and jeffing in the music that she likes to listen to, Ariana Grande's, your Sabrina Carpenter's, that kind of thing, but there's bad words in it. Now, you came up with a suggestion of how I could easily solve it.
1: With the assistance of our producer, what you can do, being with what we do, is put farmyard sound effects over some of those words. Then you can re-upload it back into a playlist. She can listen to all the songs and not worry.
0: And you were billing this as not only solving the problem, but maintaining the respect that Thea, my 8-year-old, has got for me.
1: Absolutely.
0: By doing this.
1: Yeah.
0: Bear in mind, this is my line of work, sound and music and stuff like that. So our producer Nick has, during those songs, very kindly mocked up how this might sound. Mm-hmm. So imagine we sat on the bed with Thea. She's listening to Espresso by Sabrina Carpenter. Yeah. And it goes like this. I can't Right, okay,
1: that's really not good.
0: That's good, is it?
1: It's really good, yeah.
0: Okay.
1: Keeps going.
0: Okay, so there's another one. Right, that's not gonna work.
1: It's not gonna work.
0: In our household, I'm afraid that's awful.

0: Monday afternoon, Bush and Richie with your Home Time show on Absolute Radio.
1: Yes, we're open. Come on in. Welcome once again to the Home Time supermarket, the supermarket to the stars. Richie's there at the till in a fleece with an earpiece. There he is. And I'm selling vape refills to blokes in high-vis vests on the other till. Can you guess the identity of the mega celebrity we've had in doing their big shop from the items that they've been buying?
0: Yes, you are welcome into the store, but there is a bit of a queue at this till at the moment because a lot of items in the bagging area that are celebrities trying to buy and you can't guess who they are. Let's just remind ourselves what's in there already. Can of hairspray, a wooden spoon, some wild rocket, and some sunflower oil.
1: What an unusual collection of items. What celebrity could it be?
0: I'll tell you who it isn't. It's not Sam Ryder, Gordon Ramsay, Rod Stewart, or John Travolta. Let's have a look at what they're trying to put through today.
1: They're not adding more in, are they?
0: Well, they are.
1: Do you know what they've done? They've done that thing, and I hate... They're not here. I hate it when people do this. They go and run and go and grab one more thing.
0: Oh, so annoying.
1: Isn't that annoying?
0: Real wind-up.
1: Think of it first time or go through, you know, the checkout and go back and get another...
0: You know, our producer,
1: yeah,
0: he does that by the looks of things.
1: That is outrageous.
0: It's one of his manoeuvres.
1: You don't own the shop, mate. Sometimes he just forgets, he says. Or he's not allowed in.
0: He's editing animals into sweary songs.
1: Oh, yeah, thanks for that.
0: Right.
1: Yeah, sorry.
0: Oh, some paracetamol pills.
1: Now how they feel. Am I right, guys?
0: Paracetamol pills. Interesting. 0330-123-1215. 0330-123-1215. That's our number. You've got 5 minutes to call. It's 5:39, so until 5:44, we'll take your calls, and then one of you will get the chance to play for a signed Home Time smart speaker.
1: Best of luck.
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14: In Hertfordshire, two lanes blocked on the clockwise M25. We have an accident, Potters Bar to Enfield, junction 24 to 25. And the clockwise also backing up in Kent towards the Dartford Tunnel and an earlier collision, junctions 3 to 2. In West Yorkshire, the northbound A1 Great North Road remains closed at Skeldbrook and investigating an earlier collision. There's been accidents on the southbound A1M in County Durham. Big delays, Chesley Street to Carville, junction 63 to 62. And in Berkshire, Great Western Railway trains suspended between Maidenhead and Bourne End.
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0: Butch and Ricky here with Home Time on a Monday.
1: They keep on coming through. They can't stop shopping in here, the celebrities. But you've got to guess who they are from the items in the bagging area. A can of hairspray, a wooden spoon, some Wild Rocket, a sunflower oil bottle, and some sunflower oil bottle, and some paracetamol pills.
0: But who's the celebrity? We've got a member of the public trying to help, as we always do here on Celebrity Big Shop. He's called Andy. He's from Bradford. How are you doing, Andy?
2: Hi, how are you doing? I'm good, thank you.
0: Isn't it good to see the name Andy, the Andrews, alive and well? There's not that many of us around anymore, but do you meet any other Andys? Do you know any other Andys, Andy?
2: I think I do. I know a couple, I think.
0: Okay, well, I now know you. Can you introduce me to them and maybe we can have a night out together?
2: That's at least three of us.
0: Brilliant.
1: What is the collective noun for a load of Andys?
0: A hunk.
1: Is it indeed? Right, okay.
2: Andrew means manly.
0: It really does.
1: There you go.
0: It really does.
1: I didn't realise. A hunk of Andys. There we go.
0: It's been proved. It's been proved this evening.
1: Let's move on before that myth gets busted. Andy, welcome to the show and to the big shop. Those five items in the bagging area, who do you think that celebrity is then?
2: I think it is John Bishop.
0: John Bishop. Why do you think that, based on those items, Andy? By the way, I forgot to say, he spells it Andy with an I, like Andy Peters.
2: Has he? No, it's with a Y.
0: Okay, so why do you think that, Andy?
2: Well, hairspray, I think it's pretty obvious, because he's got lots of hair.
1: Yes.
2: Rocket, because he recently broke his leg with Tim Peake.
1: Right,
0: that's
1: yeah.
0: That's a good point, yeah. Very good.
2: Sunflower oil, he's been on his Sunshine tour.
1: Yeah, very good.
2: Paracetamol, I think he used to work in the industry before he became a comedian.
1: In the paracetamol industry.
0: Yeah.
1: And the wooden spoon?
2: Have I missed any?
1: Wooden spoon.
2: I'm pretty sure he came last in the competition sometime, won the wooden spoon.
0: He's a Liverpool fan as well, isn't he?
1: Yeah, that would make sense.
2: Yeah.
0: It all adds up, doesn't it? Yes, it really does.
1: Some compelling evidence there put forward by Andy for John Bishop. But is it John Bishop?
0: Oh. Damn, as a fellow Andy, I was rooting for you there, Andy, but unfortunately, it's not him.
2: It's not him. Oh.
1: No, it's not. Andy, commiserations. No sign smart speaker for you, but go off and meet your hunks of Andys now.
2: Thank you very much.
0: I'll send you the details of the weather spoons. We'll meet first Tuesday of every month. There he goes.
1: We open again tomorrow, same time, same place.

0: playing you songs that we know you like. It's Home Time with Bush and Richie. It's a Monday.
1: It's a busy show today. There's a lot going on. I hope you're keeping up. Emma says, I'm pretty sure that Spotify has parental settings where you can block the effing and jeffing. Much easier than dubbing farmyard sounds.
0: Yeah. That would have saved us a lot of trouble if she piped up earlier on.
1: It would have been. We've been asking you, what if your life was a computer game, what is going on in the latest level that you have unlocked? Bush has got problems with sweary pop music with his girls. I've got bigger problems with the 21-year-old coming in at 3 a.m.
0: and
1: sending all sorts of clips to the family WhatsApp. 8:12:15, what's going on in the latest level that you've unlocked?
2: Home Time with Bush and Richie.
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0: Q. Okay, next question. 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
0: That's right. 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

0: The top story is this hour. The body which runs air traffic across the UK has apologised for a second problem in less than 2 weeks. It's been causing flight cancellations and delays. The issue's been fixed, but disruptions expected for some time. David's been delayed at Edinburgh Airport for almost 12 hours after flying from Australia.
1: We've travelled all around the world, and this is the longest delay for an hour's flight. It's bizarre. So 9:30 we arrived, we checked in, checked our bags in, no one mentioned anything, and then we got messages on Wi-Fi, and then you get told that, oh no, we're delayed, and we're not leaving until 11 o'clock tonight. Here's £3.50 for your trouble.
0: Cleveland police have arrested 12 people in a crackdown on organised crime in Middlesbrough. It follows a number of serious incidents over recent weeks, including a crash in which 7 people died. The Prime Minister says the scales of justice must be rebalanced, with victims put first. Specialist courtrooms to deal with rape and sexual offences are being promised in England and Wales. And 2 arrests have been made after hundreds of people were evacuated following a suspicious fire at a hotel in Kent. Emergency services were called to the hotel in Folkestone just after 1 o'clock on Saturday. Absolute Radio Sport. 5 players have withdrawn from Thomas Tuchel's latest England squad. Morgan Gibbs-White and James Garner have been called up for the Nations League games instead. Ex-England captain Alan Shearer is backing the country's current skipper to win this year's Ballon d'Or. Shearer tells Sky Sports News that Kane should be crowned the winner.
2: Absolutely, I'd back him to win it. I hope he wins it. I think he deserves it. I know he's up against some really, really amazing players, but I think the number of goals that he scored and is continuing to score, if it was my choice, then he would get it, yeah.
0: And 3-time Ashes winner Jonathan Trott will coach the England Lions cricket team this winter. Trott, who previously coached Afghanistan, led the team in their recent series win over Sri Lanka.
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0: Staying cloudy in the north and the west with some patchy drizzle around. Clear spells elsewhere tonight. That's the latest. I'm Alex Richardson.
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0: Bush, Richie, producer Nicholas Harris. We're all here bringing you Home Time on a Monday night.
1: So if your life was a computer game and you just unlocked a new level, given you a new challenge that you've never come across before, what is going on in the latest level of the computer game of your life?
0: We've had some crackers coming into the show, all different stuff actually. Julian Dunstable says, "Hi, I've unlocked the eldest daughter moving to Japan for 4.5 years level of parenting." She says, "Immensely proud, but a little bit broken."
1: I can get that.
0: Can you imagine that?
1: Oh.
0: I don't know how to deal with that.
1: I don't know how you deal with this one. Just got a new boiler. Took me an hour to work out a weekly program of times and temperatures for off and on central heating. What a pain.
0: We had a boiler put in when we had our kitchen done, and I still don't understand how to use it. What I would do, I'll just turn the temperature up on the actual thermostat thing,
1: yeah,
0: up and down.
1: Yeah.
0: I don't program it. I don't know how to program it. You know, I haven't got time to sit there and look through that.
1: You know when you get leaflets through the post that say if you're struggling, here's a way to sort of like save some money with your heating.
0: Yeah.
1: They're aimed at people like you,
0: like just really thick.
1: Yeah,
0: I can't sit down and read that
1: just
0: kind of thing.
1: Just to clarify, so are you actually you're turning your boiler on when you want it?
0: Yep.
1: And you'll turn it off when you don't want it.
0: So, for example, what I'll do is, regardless of the temperature, I'll put it up really high because I know that it will go beyond its threshold to come on. And then when we're done with it, I'll put it all the way down to, like, 2.
1: That's absolutely incredible.
0: But you know what? I've never had to waste any time sitting there like that person has, reading the leaflet. I'm as happy as Larry.
1: But you know what? Because that person's read the leaflet of said boiler, they don't have to then go and turn it up and down all the time.
0: But it's now a thermostat I can walk around with. It's the same size as my mobile phone.
1: 8, 12, 15, what's going on in the latest level of your life that you've unlocked? Please.

0: On the way on this show, your chance to win yourself up to £2,000 thanks to the lovely people at Smarty Mobile. It's home time on a Monday night.
1: If your life was a computer game, what is going on in the level that you have just unlocked? Tony in Essex says, at the age of 53, I have just completed the master's degree level of my life. Ooh. I left school in 1989 with one GCSE.
0: I'd love to go back. Do you remember, like, when I was at school and university, just mucked about? Mm-hmm. I'd love to go back now with, you know, a genuine older person's boring interest in stuff like Wars of the Roses, like the audiobook I'm listening to at the moment. What's his name, that fella?
1: Tony.
0: Tony, get back and tell us what you actually got the
1: yes,
0: master's
1: he
0: in.
1: He hasn't said.
0: Stuart in Bromley says, I need to find some power-ups. It's a Monday and I cannot see me getting to the end of the week without more health points. It's a very good point. If it's going to be like a video game, can't we have some of them floating little hearts?
1: Natalie was the latest winner with £555,000 on Friday's Home Time show. £600,000 is life-changing cash, and it could be yours this Friday. 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
21: In Hertfordshire, the clockwise M25 completely blocked South Minster Enfield, junction 23 to 25, following an accident. And a clockwise for the M25 in Surrey, a van's broken down at the M23, junction 7. Also delays in the West Midlands, southbound M6. There's a breakdown, Great Bar to Spaghetti, junction 7 to 6. Where we had an accident at Skelbrook in West Yorkshire, there's a northbound closure of the A1 Great North Road. Big delays in County Durham. Southbound accident for the A1M, junction 63 to 62. And the southbound M74 in South Lanarkshire, blocked at junction 2.
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0: It may nearly be 6:30, but we're still trucking. It's Home Time with Bush and Richie, and it's a Monday night.
1: And look at what you're up against. You're sharing with us some of the things that are going on in the latest level of your life that you've unlocked if your life was a computer game. Latest challenge is watching my kids watching YouTubers playing a game, says this text. But then I'm a hypocrite because I watch Gogglebox, which is watching people watch TV. What are we all coming to?
0: I hate the performance of the people who are on Gogglebox.
2: What's he said then? What's he turn around and say? You're joking, aren't you?
0: I hate it. We've declared war on YouTube in our house because the kids watch too much of it.
1: I'm behind you on that battle, and congratulations on just unlocking a new impression. That's one I haven't heard before.
0: Oh, we got a cease and desist from my boss, Paul, about doing impressions. Hey, do you remember earlier on someone said that they've unlocked a new level of adulthood by getting a new boiler and learning the controls, etc.? I've just said that I just turned my temperature up and down to activate our boiler. A listener said, for God's sake, Bush, send me your boiler and controls details. I'll make you an easy guide to set your heating for winter and all the money you're wasting. All right then, yeah, go on, do it, that'd be great.
1: Joe, what have you unlocked?
3: I've unlocked early retirement.
0: Oh, early retirement. Talk us through it. Joe, what's going on?
3: So I'm 57, mm-hmm. and decided that I didn't want to work anymore. We've bought a house in Spain, and the next challenge in the computer game is to get our visas to go and live in Spain.
1: Oh. Now, look, I don't know how you go about unlocking that next level, but if there's anything that your two favourite radio presenters can do to help swiften the visa process in exchange, obviously you'd host us in sunny Spain.
0: Just a bit of pool time, that's all we're asking.
3: Well, we have 3 bedrooms.
0: Oh, what?
3: Plenty of room for you guys.
0: Brilliant, we could bring a friend each then.
1: Yeah.
0: So I don't know what it means. Hey, we were only talking about the infamous and short-lived soap opera El Dorado the other day. Will your life be a little bit like El Dorado? Will you move over there completely or still have a place back here?
3: No, completely. Wow. Living the Spanish dream.
0: Amazing.
1: Yeah, fantastic. Well, good luck getting that next level.
3: Thank you. Yeah, hopefully sooner rather than later.
0: Yeah, leave your name on the leaderboard like you do in the arcades.

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0: Right, it's home time on a Monday evening. 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
0: Lacking energy there. Number two.
2: Okay.
0: 582.
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14: A delay in Devon for the M5 South. There's been a vehicle fire. Tiverton to Colompton, junction 27 to 28. Still the severe problems in Hertfordshire. The M25 is shut. Southminster Enfield, junction 23 to 25, following an accident. There's also a collision for the M6 North in the West Midlands. Spaghetti to Great Bar, junction 6 to 7. We're investigating a collision at Skilbrook in West Yorkshire. A northbound closure continues at the A1 Great North Road. And we still have an accident on the southbound A1M in County Durham. Chesley Street to Car Bill, junction 63 to 62.
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0: Sopranos, SpongeBob, and Stone Cold. And that's the bottom line. And tunes. The ultimate noughties anthem.
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0: Right now, right this minute now, we're giving one lucky listener the chance to win up to £2,000. Thanks to our friends at Smarty Mobile, we can get simple, flexible SIM plans, but you can change when life does. Before the break, we spun our random number generator, giving us the numbers 5, 8 and 2, which is why we have listener Simon on the phone hoping to win some cash. Simon, how are you doing?
2: Hello, gents. How are you?
0: Very, very good, my friend. Good to have you here. Are you feeling lucky?
2: Semi-lucky.
0: He's very relaxed.
3: He is.
0: I respect him for that.
3: And hopefully that relaxation will pay off in some luck.
0: Yes.
3: Right, Simon, we are going to give you two questions. The first one is worth £1,000. Now, if you get it wrong, you do head home with nothing. All right?
2: Okay. Yeah.
3: Here we go. Question number one, Strictly Come Dancing is back on our TV screens. But who is the comedian who makes up the brand new trio of presenters? Going to give you a choice. Is it A, Peter Kay, B, Josh Widdicombe, or C, Lee Mack?
2: Is it Peter Kay?
3: It's not.
0: Oh, dear.
3: Oh, dear.
2: I didn't catch the new lineup.
0: Dearie me. We had high hopes for it. I feel like we cursed you by telling you you were nice and relaxed.
3: Yeah. Simon, I tell you what, we'll...
0: You're looking around the room for stuff to send him. Is that what you're doing? What, a slap in the face?
3: We're going to sign a mug.
0: You can't send him your tea mug.
3: Can we do that?
0: It's not a charity case.
3: I'm real sorry for it.
2: Half-eaten sandwich, anything like that?
3: No, they're all eaten, mate.
0: You're going to get

0: Weird parcel in the post. Simon, stay there, my friend, OK? Unlucky. Well, listen, all I've got is this strange drone music underneath, which adds to the tension. We'll have another £2,000 to be won on the line tomorrow on Home Time. But if you can't wait until then, by the way, head online where there's an extra chance to win £1,000 at absoluteradio.co.uk. 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

0: know that meme of Ben Affleck smoking a cigarette and rubbing his face outside the office? That's what we've been like with listener Simon for the past song.
1: I've actually been stood here because of my shock at poor old Simon
0: poor
1: actually
0: old
1: giving
0: Simon.
1: Us an incorrect answer. Did I actually clarify that the correct answer was Josh Widdicombe? Maybe there's other people out there who also don't know who presents Strictly Come Dancing these
0: days. Yeah, Peter Kay's keeping it pretty quiet. He's got a big new job, isn't he?
1: Dear. Oh, poor old Simon. Anyway, we're going to send him a signed mug. We'll clean it first.
0: No, I tell you what. Let's teach him a lesson. Just send it as it is.
1: It's been a busy old show today. It's, as you've heard, if you've been listening in the last 10 minutes, it's had its ups, it's had its downs. But where did things peak, according to our producer, Nick?
0: So imagine we sat on the bed with Thea. She's listening to Espresso by Sabrina Carpenter, and it goes like this. I can't relate. Okay, that's not going to work.
1: It's not going to work.
0: In our household, I'm afraid that's awful. Yeah, we invented a new way of censoring songs for children that I don't think is going to catch on.
1: Well, it doesn't need to catch on because it also turns out that Spotify have got a filter on there that you can turn on anyway.
0: So, in many ways, the show ended like it started. We'll see you tomorrow. Part-time
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0: top stories. This hour, the body which runs air traffic across the UK has apologised for a second problem in less than 2 weeks. After causing flight cancellations and delays, the issue has been fixed. David's been delayed at Edinburgh Airport as he came from Australia and was making his way to Dublin.
1: We've travelled all around the world and this is the longest delay for an hour's flight. It's bizarre. So 9:30 we arrived, we checked in, checked our bags in, no one mentioned anything, and then we got messages on Wi-Fi and then you get told that, oh no, we're delayed and we're not leaving until 11 o'clock tonight. Here's £3.50 for your trouble.
0: Migrants have arrived in the UK by small boat for the first time in nearly a week. They're the first to cross the channel since last Tuesday, when 55 landed. The boss of a women's safety charity is welcoming how sexual assault cases will be dealt with in court. There's going to be specialist courtrooms for people such as rape victims under new government plans to tackle violence against women and girls. And two people have been arrested after a fire at a Kent hotel, which led to hundreds of people being evacuated. The man and woman were held after the fire at the hotel in Folkestone on Saturday. Absolute Radio Sport. Cole Palmer and Declan Rice are among five players to withdraw from the latest England squad ahead of Four Nations League fixtures. Morgan Gibbs-White and James Garner have been called up by Thomas Tuchel as replacements. Elsewhere, Scotland have suffered a double injury blow with Kieran Tierney and Kenny McLean pulling out. They're getting ready for Nations League matches against Slovenia, Switzerland and North Macedonia. Former England captain Alan Shearer is backing the country's current skipper to lift the Ballon d'Or. Harry Kane's one of the front runners to win this year. And three times Ashes winner Jonathan Trott will coach the England Lions cricket team this winter. Trott, who previously coached Afghanistan, led the team in their recent series win over Sri Lanka and will stay in the role.
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0: Staying cloudy in the north and the west with some patchy drizzle around. Clear spells elsewhere tonight. That's the latest. I'm Alex Richardson.
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1: His family is in a death spiral.
2: 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Mobland is back.
3: Mum first died, and she couldn't work out how to prepare a legendary roast. Mum died again when she asked me what my name was. On the 10th of March, Mum died a final time, surrounded by her family.
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0: The top stories this hour. Downing Street has declined to back the head of the UK's air traffic control provider. A second incident in under 2 weeks has disrupted flights in Scotland, Northern Ireland and parts of England. The connectivity issue was resolved fairly quickly, but disruptions lasted for longer. Edinburgh Airport was affected as Scotland's First Minister John Swinney praised a £500 million investment there.
1: It's very regrettable there's been an issue about the air traffic control system today, but it demonstrates the importance of all organisations, and particularly the air traffic control system, having resilience, being able to withstand issues in the systems so that people can rely on the services that are being provided.
0: Meanwhile, communication issues have grounded flights on America's East Coast. A backup fibre line's been accidentally severed. The dance teacher stabbed in the Southport attack has condemned hospital bosses for failing to reveal her medical records had been accessed inappropriately. Leanne Lucas says she believes the NHS Trust withheld the news because they hoped it would never come out. She's told us she wants to see safeguards.
2: Real regulations, real policies, real legislations, potentially a law that says, you know what? If you're going to open someone's files and you're going to repeatedly do it, I'm sorry, you cannot work in this role anymore.
0: The Trust has apologised. The Prime Minister says specialist courtrooms for rape and sexual offence cases in England and Wales will improve prosecution rates. Fixed trial dates are also being promised. A number of American news organisations aren't covering Donald Trump's events today as his battle against fake news escalates. CNN, MS Now and Politico are suing his administration for being banned from the White House. And Spain's manager's been rewarded for winning this year's World Cup. Luis de la Fuente has signed a six-year contract extension, saying the best is yet to come from the champions. From Sky News, I'm Faye De Silva.

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0: The top stories this hour. Major news organisations in the US are refusing to broadcast coverage of the president's events today. CNN, MS Now and Politico are already suing Donald Trump's administration after he accused them of reporting fake news and banned them from the White House. Vice President J.D. Vance denies the move is an attack on press freedom and free speech.
1: He's not banning media outlets. What he's doing is saying, we're not going to give you special access to the White House if you engage in what is effectively propaganda. We have to remember this. Those three outlets account about 92% of the stories that they have on the President of the United States, on the administration, are negative.
0: Ryanair's renewed its call for the head of the UK's air traffic control body to resign or be fired. Flights in and out of Northern Ireland, Scotland and parts of England have been affected by a second issue in under a fortnight. The dance teacher who survived the Southport attacks says she was kept in the dark about a data breach because hospital bosses wanted to keep it quiet. The NHS Trust has apologised for staff accessing the medical records of Leanne Lucas and other patients. The Prime Minister says the scales of justice must be rebalanced with victims put first. Specialist courtrooms to deal with rape and sexual offences are being promised in England and Wales over the next 2 years. Kirsty Brimelow, chair of the Bar Council, which represents barristers, says there needs to be a focus on pre-court delays.
2: The criminal justice system's had so many cuts to it. Budget's down by 23% over the last 14 years. There needs to be focus on other reforms, such as looking at the time that it takes to investigate cases.
0: Nigel Farage is calling Reform's new leader in Wales a determined campaigner. Helen Jenner replaces Dan Thomas, who's resigned following his recent arrest. He denies wrongdoing. And England's Nations League preparations have been disrupted. Declan Rice and Cole Palmer are among five to withdraw from the squad. From Sky News, I'm Faye De Silva.

0: Sounds which matter. The rustle of a warm bag of chips. The bite of salt and vinegary goodness. A seagull squawking.
1: 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Get off my chips!
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0: top stories this hour. The head of the UK's air traffic control system is facing further backlash with fresh calls to go. A second issue at NATS in under 2 weeks has seen flights delayed or cancelled in Scotland, Northern Ireland and parts of England. The connectivity problem's been resolved, but disruptions ongoing, including for this passenger at Edinburgh Airport, who's faced repeated delays.
1: We actually physically got on the plane, and then they told us on the plane. We sat there for 30 minutes, then they took us off the plane, back to the waiting area, and I sat there for two and a half hours, and then reboarded the plane. But when I got back on the plane, they then told me that they'd missed their slot to take off.
0: Meanwhile, communication issues have grounded flights on America's East Coast. A backup fibre line's been accidentally severed. The dance teacher who survived the Southport stabbings is accusing hospital bosses of keeping her in the dark over a data breach. Leanne Lucas and other patients had their medical records inappropriately accessed by staff. She's told us there's been a cover-up since 2024.
2: We found out almost 2 years on. They knew that our files had been looked at in 2024. They knew. One of the parts of this that hurts me the most is all of their meetings and conversations they've been having in these last 2 years of how do we not let them know.
0: The Trust has apologised for the breach. Cleveland police have arrested 12 people in early morning raids in and around Middlesbrough. The force is trying to crack down on drug dealing and organised crime weeks after the A66 crash. Donald Trump's tensions with the media has intensified. Some organisations have refused to cover the president's events today as three outlets he's banned from the White House file a lawsuit. And FIFA president Gianni Infantino's written to member associations saying he's open to an independent review of world football's governing body. He's faced calls to step down after failing with a plan to sell stakes in the World Cup. From Sky News, I'm Faye De Silva.

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8: And now, the weather.
9: Outside, gloomy skies, a persistent drizzle, and a chilly wind blowing from the west, north, east, and south. But inside, temperatures of toasty warm, with a high chance of plush rugs, soft lighting, and snuggly throws. 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

0: top stories this hour. The UK's air traffic control chief is facing fresh calls to go after a second major failure in less than 2 weeks. Flights from Scotland, Northern Ireland and Northern England have been cancelled and delayed by a connectivity issue that's now been resolved. Ryanair's repeating calls for NATS boss Martin Rolfe to step down or be fired. Aviation expert Doug McLean says the operator's standing out for all the wrong reasons.
1: I can't think in the last 20, 30 years that we've had that sort of frequency of failure. Flight delays around lunchtime today, the NATS failure had accumulated about 36,000 minutes of delay.
0: The Prime Minister has confirmed the UK will provide military support to Saudi Arabia in its fight against Iran-backed Houthi rebels. An RAF Voyager will provide air-to-air refueling for Saudi jets, but only on defensive missions. Andy Burnham says the deployment is intended to help protect regional stability and vital trade routes. Our political correspondent Rob Powell has more.
2: The UK role will be fairly limited from what Andy Burnham, Prime Minister, has said. It will be completely defensive in its nature, but even within that, you're not talking about the type of defensive action that we saw against Iranian drones earlier in the year when UK troops were shooting down drones. This is more limited than that.
0: The dance teacher who survived the Southport stabbing said she was kept in the dark about a data breach because hospital bosses thought it wouldn't come out. Vianne Lucas and other patients had their medical records inappropriately accessed at the Trust, which has apologised. Cleveland police have arrested 12 people in early morning raids in and around Middlesbrough. The force is trying to crack down on drug dealing and organised crime weeks after the A66 crash, in which 7 people were killed. And FIFA president Gianni Infantino says he's open to talks over reform at football governing body. In a letter sent to member associations, he's proposed working with the FIFA Council to ensure decision-making can be further strengthened. From Sky News, I'm Daisy Steele.

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0: top stories this hour. The head of the UK's air traffic control system is facing further backlash with fresh calls to go. A second issue at NATS in under 2 weeks has seen flights delayed or cancelled in Scotland, Northern Ireland and parts of England. The connectivity problem has been resolved, but disruptions ongoing, including for this passenger at Edinburgh Airport who faced repeated delays.
1: We actually physically got on the plane and then they told us on the plane. We sat there for 30 minutes, then they took us off the plane back to the waiting area, and I sat there for two and a half hours, and then reboarded the plane. But when I got back on the plane, they then told me that they'd missed their slot to take off.
0: The Prime Minister has confirmed the UK will provide military support to Saudi Arabia in its fight against Iran-backed Houthi rebels. An RAF Voyager will provide air-to-air refuelling for Saudi jets, but only on defensive missions. The dance teacher who survived the Southport stabbings is accusing hospital bosses of keeping her in the dark over a data breach. Leanne Lucas and other patients had their medical records inappropriately accessed by staff. Cleveland police say they've arrested 12 people following early morning raids in a bid to tackle organised crime. The raids in Grangetown follow a number of serious incidents in and around Middlesbrough in recent weeks. They include the A66 head-on crash, which killed 2 police officers and 5 young men, and a suspected arson attack in which 7-year-old girl and her aunt died. Donald Trump's tensions with the media have intensified. Some organisations have refused to cover the president's events today, as 3 outlets he's banned from the White House file a lawsuit. And FIFA president Gianni Infantino has written to member associations saying he's open to an independent review of world football's governing body. He's faced calls to step down after failing with a plan to sell stakes in the World Cup. From Sky News, I'm Daisy Steele.

0: which matter? The rustle of a warm bag of chips. The bite of salt and vinegary goodness. A seagull squawking.
1: Oi! Get off my chips!
0: And real music.
1: Back.

0: So what should we watch tonight?
1: This?
0: Seen it.
1: Too scary.
0: Too boring.
1: Ooh.
0: Nah.
1: Not tonight.
0: No. Not her.
1: Not him.
0: Too long. Huh? It's 6 a.m. What do you want for breakfast?
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4: And now, the weather.
5: Outside, gloomy skies, a persistent drizzle, and a chilly wind blowing from the west, north, east, and south.
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0: top stories this hour. Andy Burnham will meet Donald Trump for the first time in New York later as world leaders gather for the UN General Assembly. Ukraine and the escalating conflict in the Middle East are expected to dominate their talks. The Prime Minister's promised a pragmatic relationship with the US President despite being a vocal critic of him in the past. But Conservative leader Kemi Badenoch says Mr. Burnham has some catching up to do on foreign policy.
1: I wish Andy Burnham all the best with his first meeting with Donald Trump. The US is our most important security ally. We do need to have a relationship with the US, and I hope he's moved on from when he was mayor of Manchester and was saying that he wouldn't have Donald Trump visit there.
0: Meanwhile, the Prime Minister has confirmed the UK will provide military support to Saudi Arabia in its fight against Iran-backed Houthi rebels. Three of America's biggest news organisations are suing the Trump administration after being banned from the White House. CNN, MS Now and Politico say the decision to revoke their journalists' access violates their First Amendment rights. Donald Trump's accused the outlets of spreading fake news, but Vice President J.D. Vance denies the move was an attack on press freedom.
2: We're not going to give you special access to the White House if you engage in what is effectively propaganda. They can still report on the Trump White House. They can still get the public reports. They can still, of course, talk to people in the administration and outside the administration. What the president has said is we're not going to give you special access.
0: Martha's rule is being extended to cover A&E departments in England. The law, which was brought in after the death of 13-year-old Martha Mills from sepsis, gives families the right to request an urgent review of care. Princess Diana's brother's new book, Swan Song, is out today. Earl Spencer claims the king reacted to his ex-wife's sudden death by saying we'll forget her soon enough. A palace spokesperson responded, saying grief can cloud reason. And FIFA president Gianni Infantino says he'll propose an independent external review into world football's governing body. He's faced calls to step down following his failed plan to sell stakes in the World Cup. From Sky News, I'm Daisy Steele.